Here's Riley Green on 98.1 KJAG. Looked good, sounded good on the ACMs last night. Didn't really win much. That's because my boy Cody Johnson swept it all pretty much on the male side of things. Congratulations to Kojo, Entertainer of the Year, male vocalist. Kojo's just awesome. Here's Hardy and Lainey Wilson on the 5 o'clock free ride now.

0: People Are Crazy on 98.1 KJAG, and there is Billy Currington for you. The 5 o'clock free ride is on the air and brought to us by Firestone Walker, and we are now less than 2 weeks away from the block party and beer fest activities happening on the weekend of Friday, May 30th for the block party, and if you got your tickets to beer fest, it's Saturday, May 31st. The block party celebrating beer fest at the tap room. And no tickets needed for this one. It's a Friday afternoon into Friday evening, beer tasting, barbecue, live music. Starts about 1 o'clock, goes till 10 o'clock at night. Like I said, live music all day. Some of the breweries from the actual beer fest might be out there pouring beer. Plus, there's samples. There's great food. And it's kind of the locals' way of celebrating if you didn't get your beer fest tickets. And you are invited Friday, May 30th.
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South of Sanity and Zach Top on 98.1 K-Jug. He was great last night on the ACMs as well, performing. Pepper Daniels with you. The 5 o'clock free ride on the air. And we are within a couple of weeks now of the rodeo. In fact, it's next week, our next rodeo, Santa Maria Elks Rodeo. Next Wednesday through Sunday, the Elks Rodeo Ground, the 83rd Elks Rodeo. It's crazy, isn't it? Kind of like 80 Poly Royal, 83 Elks. Like, it's crazy. Extreme Bulls get started Wednesday night, 7 p.m. It's a bull riding event. Mandy's going to be out there with the 14-foot jug on Thursday, the 28th. Rodeo at 7. She'll be broadcasting live ahead of that. Then there's rodeo, of course, Friday, Saturday, and Sunday. Again, all of this next week. Jugcountry.com for the links and get

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0: Rocky Mountain Low. 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K-Jug and Pepper Daniels up with you. And a reminder, we made the announcement today. If you didn't hear, Willie Nelson's coming to the fair Wednesday, July 22nd with special guest Ian Munsick. 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Four on the floor. You can sign up there before 5 p.m. on Friday. And at 4:20 again tomorrow, I've got another chance for you to win your way into the show with the K-Jug Fresh Cut. Willie is coming.
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0: 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Clear and lows around 50 overnight tonight, both sides of the grade. Tomorrow, both sides of the grade, sunny, warm, and low to mid-80s.

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going to have some beautiful days ahead. And Luke Combs singing about days like these on 98.1 KJUG. And at the fair, opening up for Old Dominion, opening night two, it's Dasha, local girl on the big stage. Here she is with Austin.

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2: You know what, Chuck?
3: Kiss my fat ass.
2: Also, what do you do? What industry are you in?
4: Incognito Tammy says, if overtime is time and a half, that's the half unemployment it would cost the company more to have a second employee, because then that's not half. Also, with benefits and everything else, it's cheaper for to have one employee than two.
5: Good one, dork.
2: You're right, though. You're right.
4: Unnamed. It's cheaper for a company to pay overtime than hire up to a certain point. Jody Larson. It's cheaper for a company to pay overtime to an existing employee than to hire a new one and pay them benefits, insurance, etc. This is what it's come to. Unnamed. Why didn't you watch the movie, Becky? I'm a big movie person.
2: Right. She's not going to go watch Mario Brothers. And why don't you shut
4: mind your own damn business?
6: Maybe you should shut your face.
2: Don't tell Becky what to do on the weekends.
4: The avocado farmer. I go to bed aching and my back is sore. Does that mean I work overtime?
2: Jeez, I have to tell you something. I have to be really honest with you, okay?
7: I'm here to tell you right now, we don't care.
8: Let me tell you
7: something. We don't care.
4: Leader of the peasants. I would love to have mocktail or cocktail hour on the podcast.
2: Okay, is this Pepper? Is this a Pepper burner phone that's texting in?
4: Maybe. People, Patty. Tuesdays are the best days to go to the movies. Everything is half off for adults and child tickets, as well as the snack bar. All right, there you go.
9: Alert nerd.
2: It's fine. I don't mean that. I like me to go to a good Monday movie by myself. Stop. So Tuesday would be great.
4: Hey, one word from here on out. Answers.
2: Okay. One?
4: Three.
2: Okay, three.
4: MBM, those stupid rattlesnakes bit one of my buddy's puppies last night.
2: I don't care.
4: MBM always has a buddy that has a puppy or a kitten.
2: Or a goat. Or a goat. Lamb. Or a snake. Like, what?
4: My buddy's trying to get rid of puppies. My buddy's trying to get rid of kittens. Does anyone have kittens? Does anyone have chickens?
2: Who's your buddy? Farmer John? Like, what are we doing, man?
4: Juanita says, hola.
2: No.
10: Te amo tanto.
4: In your face, Chuck. Hey, Tom. I'm in transportation. I haul fuel for a living 30 plus years.
2: Okay, why so many hours a week, though? And do you get paid overtime?
4: The person who first texted in about the cocktail and mocktail hours being on the podcast.
2: Yeah.
4: I like him.
2: Okay.
4: That was their first text ever. Their second text ever said, you could do it while you're sitting at Shoemash.
2: Oh, okay.
4: I like that person.
2: Okay, that is funny. That is funny. Also,
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0: Kalen Butts and the Middle on 98.1 KJOG. Her special cover there for you. So, so good. And I noticed last night, Avery Anna, song she did on the ACMs, was written by Kalen Butts. Kalen did that at the fair last summer. I'm very excited about that for both Avery Anna and Kalen. Super good song. You also heard Tom and Becky's AM and the PM before that, and that is brought to us by Davis Water Conditioning. 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

the stories and the songs that defined a generation of country music like you've never heard them before. Dina Carter, multi-platinum, number one after number one, and a debut album that became one of the most beloved classics of the 90s. 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

0: It was totally surreal sitting there watching Cody Johnson win everything at the ACMs last night, including the Entertainer of the Year. I mean, everything this guy does, it's well-deserved. The competition is stiff, and everybody is great in the category. I mean, you can't really say anything negative about the others, but lifting up Cody, I mean, just to think the dude, I mean, he's been here. He's hung out the studios. I drove him around town, like, to see him come so far and just absolutely kick ass. It just makes you proud. Makes you proud. Proud of my boy, Kojo. Entertainer and male vocalist last night at the ACMs. Really, really good. Quick poll question for you before I go. Brought to you by Be Right There Heating and Air over at JugCountry.com. Do you think organic foods are really better? Yes or no? Jug Country is about 60-40% no on that. I don't know. The keyword is better. Depends on what you mean by that, I guess. Is it, does it taste better? Does it taste different? Not always. Is it fresher and safer? Maybe, but I don't know.
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0: 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Lows around 50 tonight, clear skies, and sunny and warm. Tomorrow, low 80s in the South County, mid 80s in North County, and a beautiful week for just about anything you got planned. It's Justin Moore now. Time's ticking. That's going to do it for me. I'm Pepper Daniels. Have a great Monday. Cheers.

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That is Brunette's Tucker Wetmore 98.1 at K-Jug. Good evening, Jug Country. Hope your Monday's going well. It is Mandy here checking in. And I do want to talk a little bit about the ACMs tonight. So it was the Academy of Country Music Award. Academy of Country Music. Their awards were last night in Vegas. So we're going to talk about it because it is starting to restore my faith in these award shows. First, we're going to get back to it with Alvin Jackson and Jimmy Buffett. 5 o'clock somewhere.

Jug Country is always buzzing these days. And 98.1 K-Jug always has your inside track. 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
0: 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And now he's bringing the Age of the Ram Tour live to Vina Robles Amphitheater in Paso Robles, Saturday, July 18th.
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0: Big announcement from the California Mid-State Fair. Willie Nelson going to be performing July 22nd with special guest Ian Munsick. 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

0: Boots off. It's John Party on 98.1 KJUG. I'm Mandy, and we're going to be getting our boots, our hats, and ready for good times out at the Best of the West Antique and Equipment Show, an honored Memorial Day weekend tradition that we have here at KJUG. We go out there with Miller Drilling. They have the well drilling pump systems and water industry needs for whatever you're looking for. And we broadcast live talking about the vintage equipment that they have there. All of this equipment that was used to form the West. Now, there's also a special Memorial Day moment that they have throughout the weekend where they talk about what the true meaning of Memorial Day is. It's to honor those veterans that did not make it back home. So come check out the vintage planes, tractors, engines, the demonstrations. They've even got the train going around Santa Margarita Ranch. You can get tickets for just $15 over on the KJUG app, and it also benefits the Paso Robles Pioneer Day Committee. So we'll see you out there Memorial Day weekend this weekend, Friday, Saturday, Sunday.
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0: And this July, the road leads straight to Paso Robles. 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

That is Luke Combs, Be By You on the Jug. I'm Mandy. Hope you're doing well on this Monday night. Coming up, we're going to be talking Dina Carter tickets. If you need a night out for Memorial Day Monday, we've got you covered. Find out how you can win them on the way. First, Miranda Pete.

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That is Kane Brown with Woman on 98.1 at K-Jug. I'm Mandy, and gonna have a look at the jug poll in just a bit. 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I'm breaking it down in just a few. Here's Luke Bryan.

0: Childers by Liz from Tyler Childers on 98.1 at K-Jug. This is Mandy, and now taking a look at the Jug poll brought to you by Be Right There Heating and Air. You can catch the poll question over on the K-Jug app. Get Tom and Becky's answers by listening to the latest episode of their podcast. And I heard them talking about it this morning, and I had a lot of feedback from Jug Country. We want to know, are organic foods really better? Like, are they really better for you? Either yes or no. Right now, the vote's going towards no. I heard a lot of feedback from Jug Country. It's just a scam. Totally not any that much better for you. I'm not an organic food purchaser, although I'd like to think they're better. It's just when it comes to grocery shopping, I got to stick to a budget these days. So I'm always going for the non-organic stuff. That's fine with me. And it's I did not realize that there are opinions out there, maybe accurate, that organic isn't really that much better for you anyway. So I'm going to go with no as well. Get your votes in over on the K-Jug app or jugcountry.com.
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0: our friend Casey England with Lockdown on 88.1 KJUG. How's it going? This is Mandy, and he did such a great job for the Slo County Sheriff's Rodeo, opening up for Casey Donahue. It was a big show, a lot of support out there for him. And the last few weeks have just been full of rodeo events. We had the Cal Poly Rodeo, Slo County Sheriff's Rodeo. Next week, we've got the Santa Maria Elks Rodeo happening at the Elks Rodeo Ground. 5 days of rodeo events. Wednesday, the 27th, they've got the Extreme Bulls Bull Riding. Thursday, I will be out there with 14-foot jug broadcasting just before the rodeo. And then on Friday, Saturday, Sunday, they've got all of the major rodeo events, plus the Elks Rodeo Parade happening Saturday morning. 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
1: That's Max McCann on 88.1 at KJUG. I'm Mandy, and I want to remind you that July 23rd, I know I've been talking about this concert a lot, but it is probably my most excited that I am for the entire year. Treaty Oak Revival is coming to the California Mid-State Fair. Not only that, but another Texas artist, great William Clark Green, is going to be opening up the show. He has been one of my favorites for so long. Get into his stuff. This is one of my favorites out of him called She Likes the Beatles.

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0: had an awesome performance last night at the ACM Awards. That is Casey Musgraves with Loneliest Girl. It's Mandy on 98.1 at KJUG. Casey Musgraves doing her performance of Dry Spell, one of my favorite songs off of her new album, Middle of Nowhere. And the ACMs last night, I was talking about it earlier, but they are starting to restore my faith in these award shows, because I do like to watch the award shows, but just for the performance purposes, because I never fully agree on who the winners are. However, this award show, starting to restore my faith. Not only did a Red Clay Strays win, Ella Langley swept, which that's no surprise. She won, six of her awards. But the album of the year went to Parker McCollum. And I've said it before, his latest album, self-titled Parker McCollum, his best album to date. I will put that, any track on that album, I will put up against any Morgan Wallen song ever. Again, that's just my opinion. What's yours? You can always let us know through the KJUG Supercuts text line at 805-549-8698.
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0: It's Stella Lefty with Boston. Mandy back with you on 98.1 at KJUG. And we heard from the California Mid-State Fair this morning. Actually, two announcements from the fair. If you haven't heard, Ice Cube is going to be playing at the California Mid-State Fair with Warren G. Regulators mount up. But the country announcement is a legend. Willie Nelson and Family performing July 22nd. 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The Four on the Floor contest is open right now. If you just go to the KJUG app, we've got the links live and ready for you to enter. And we also have Pepper Daniels giving away pairs for the week up until Thursday. 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
0: 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And now he's bringing the Age of the Ram Tour live to Vina Robles Amphitheater in Paso Robles, Saturday, July 18th.
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is Willie, live at the fair July 22nd with 98.1 KJOG, the official voice of the California Mid-State Fair.

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0: 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Charlie Crockett is one of them.
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0: 98.1 K-Jug and Vina Robles Amphitheater welcome Charlie Crockett, July 18th. Straight out of the Texas dust, part through the door, part outlaw. And now he's bringing the Age of the Ram Tour live to Vina Robles Amphitheater in Paso Robles, Saturday, July 18th.
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0: And this July, the road leads straight to Paso Robles. 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

0: Hello, everyone. This is Jim with Roosters Firearms. I recently received a tip that Smith & Wesson will be discontinuing one of their models for new sales in California. The Military and Police short-barreled, 5-shot, 38 caliber revolver with a Crimson Trace laser will be phased out in California. So, I bought a bunch of them, and I'm offering them at a very attractive price, so come on over and check them out. Hey, and here's another tip, and this is a good one. Kaltech has re-entered the California market with handguns. They have a new 9mm pistol out at a very attractive price. I just ordered a couple of them today to see how sales go on them. And if things work out, we'll get a lot more of them in. But there's a brand new pistol out there, and it's made by Kaltech. Also, now's the time to bring in that old gun and let us turn it into cash for you. We have a pre-owned firearm section that is always getting customers' attention, with very brisk sales and new offerings coming out on a daily basis. So come on over to Rooster's Firearms at 98 South Main Street in beautiful downtown Templeton.
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98.1 KJOG welcomes Treaty Oak Revival opener William Clark Green. Nearly 20 years in and 7 albums deep, he's one of Red Dirt's best storytellers. 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

hear the stories and the songs that defined a generation of country music like you've never heard them before. Dina Carter, multi-platinum, number one after number one, and the debut album that became one of the most beloved classics of the 90s. Plus special guest and local favorites, Joe and Martina. 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

0: Hello, everyone. This is Jim with Roosters Firearms. I recently received a tip that Smith & Wesson will be discontinuing one of their models for new sales in California. The Military and Police short-barreled, 5-shot, 38 caliber revolver with a Crimson Trace laser will be phased out in California. So, I bought a bunch of them, and I'm offering them at a very attractive price, so come on over and check them out. Hey, and here's another tip, and this is a good one. Kel-Tec has re-entered the California market with handguns. They have a new 9mm pistol out at a very attractive price. I just ordered a couple of them today to see how sales go on them. And if things work out, we'll get a lot more of them in. But there's a brand new pistol out there, and it's made by Kel-Tec. Also, now's the time to bring in that old gun and let us turn it into cash for you. We have a pre-owned firearm section that is always getting customers' attention, with very brisk sales and new offerings coming out on a daily basis. So come on over to Rooster's Firearms at 98 South Main Street in beautiful downtown Templeton.
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0: 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Straight out of the Texas dust, part through the door, part outlaw. And now he's bringing the Age of the Ram Tour live to Vina Robles Amphitheater in Paso Robles, Saturday, July 18th.
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0: And this July, the road leads straight to Paso Robles. 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

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Dina Carter, multi-platinum, number one after number one, and the debut album that became one of the most beloved classics of the 90s. 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

0: Kate Jones time at Becky. Good morning time for Central Coast Headlines. In this hour, they're brought to you by Roosters Firearms. Roosters has just received a large shipment of Smith & Wesson, which is phasing out many handguns in California.
1: Hello, everyone. 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I recently received a tip that Smith & Wesson will be discontinuing one of their models for new sales in California. The Military and Police short-barreled, 5-shot, 38 caliber revolver with a Crimson Trace laser will be phased out in California. So, I bought a bunch of them, and I'm offering them at a very attractive price, so come on over and check them out. Hey, and here's another tip, and this is a good one. Kel-Tec has re-entered the California market with handguns. They have a new 9mm pistol out at a very attractive price. I just ordered a couple of them today to see how sales go on them. And if things work out, we'll get a lot more of them in. But there's a brand new pistol out there, and it's made by Kel-Tec. Also, now's the time to bring in that old gun and let us turn it into cash for you. We have a pre-owned firearm section that is always getting customers' attention, with very brisk sales and new offerings coming out on a daily basis. So come on over to Roosters Firearms at 98 South Main Street in beautiful downtown Templeton.
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0: 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Good morning. 6 o'clock on the dot. Time for Central Coast headlines. 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
2: Good morning with your Central Coast headlines. I'm Ben Hayes. The Templeton Community Services District has released a draft update to its 2025 Urban Water Management Plan and is inviting the public to review the document before its adoption. The Urban Water Management Plan outlines the district's water supply, water demands, water reliability, and water conservation efforts. The document also includes estimated population growth. Information can be found at templetoncsd.org. The city of Paso Robles announcing plans for a free community 4th of July celebration at Barney Schwartz Park and is seeking volunteers to help staff the event. It will celebrate America's 250th anniversary and will include family-friendly activities beginning at 4 p.m. and also a fireworks show. Approximately 25 volunteers are needed. More information can be found at prcity.com/July4. Reporter Sharon Reardon says a Superior Court judge has ordered the city of Huntington Beach to pay $160,000 in penalties over its failure to comply with California's housing law.
3: Along with an additional $50,000 in penalties per month beginning in June, the court orders a result of 2023 litigation in which Governor Gavin Newsom and State Attorney General Rob Bonta accused the city of not creating more affordable housing for residents and not complying with the state's housing law. Newsom's office put out a statement saying residents should be appalled by their leaders' actions, which will cost the city hundreds of thousands of dollars in penalties. The courts also ordered Huntington Beach to adopt a compliant housing element by May 28th. I'm Sharon Reardon.
2: And people who buy electric trucks will soon be eligible to get some money back from the state of California. Governor Gavin Newsom announcing a $1 billion rebate program for electric, medium, and heavy-duty trucks. The program will begin June 26th and will run through 2030. That's what's happening with local and state news. With your Central Coast headlines, I'm Ben Hayes.
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0: All right, so we're looking good on the roads. According to the California Highway Patrol, no issues to tell you about. Weather today, nice, sunny, and warm day. Paso Robles is going to get to 88 today. San Luis Obispo, 82. Arroyo Grande, 80. And Santa Maria, 83. 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

0: and welcome to the award-winning Jug Country Morning Show, live from the Railside Center in San Luis Obispo, California. Ladies and gentlemen, please welcome your hosts for this morning, Tom Cafuri and Becky Kingman.
1: I went to career day for my daughter's school, and I get what I do is very fun. But I was nervous because I'm there with real people, and they're smart. And so I was hoping to sit at a table alone. They put me at a table with a surgeon, which I think they did it on purpose, almost to show the kids, here's the difference between reading. So the kids like come up, you know, and they're like, what subjects do you use for comedy? And I was like, I don't even know what the subjects they're taking. I was like, I do English. I do mostly English on stage. They asked him, how long do you go to school to be a surgeon? You know, and he's like 54 years or whatever. It's like a... And they asked me, they're like, how long to be a comedian? I was like, you're good now, so.
2: D.D. Mega Doo-Doo.
3: What our law enforcement people have to deal with moment to moment, second to second. And I have the utmost respect for what they do, for what our soldiers

0: do. And I just don't care for people that put those kinds of people down. If it weren't for them, we would not have the freedom to complain about what they do.
1: Come on.
2: I just can't do it.
1: Get with it.
2: I can't.
1: Turn around.
2: I cannot. Come on. Sorry. It gives

0: I mean, I can see where you know, it would be. Just, I hate it so much, Tom.
1: World Cup's coming. Something's coming. Puerto Rico.
0: Don't. You're making it worse.
1: That's the closest I could come to rolling my R's.
0: Like, it makes my temples hurt.
1: Oh.
0: Right here. It's like an instant, like.
1: Oh, I love it.
0: I don't think I can hear it.
1: Okay, put it back on. I'll stop it. Ooh. How about this? How about this one right here?
0: Well, this I like.
1: See.
0: Did you go through this like I told you to and make sure that you edited it?
1: No.
0: Okay.
1: No, I did not. No, I did not.
0: Okay.
1: You played it. I recorded it.
0: Yeah, I played it for my own self. And then you were recording it. And I just feel like...
1: White moon. I know. No, you don't think so?
0: You know,
1: I thought we said this was the clean version. I can't control you
0: at this point. And
1: but this was the clean version.
0: No one said that.
1: We said that.
0: I think you're okay.
1: I know.
0: For the whole song. But
1: yeah. Yeah. Of course I am.
2: Stop talking, please.
1: Well, it is Tuesday. Normally, the crappiest day of the week.
0: Papa yesterday told me I hate Tuesdays.
1: See?
0: No, I'm sorry. It was Wednesday. She hates Wednesdays.
1: Oh.
0: Like, why do you hate Wednesdays? Okay. She's like, oh, the most boring day of the week. It's so boring. It takes forever to get through.
1: Okay. Well, there you go. Hey, you there, kid. 13. You got a long way to go in life. We got a fun show today. We're going to talk about autographs.
0: We're going to talk about what?
1: Autographs.
0: I love when you say words. An autograph.
1: What's wrong with that?
0: An autograph.
1: Autographs. Auto. Auto.
0: Autograph.
1: Autograph.
0: Audi.
1: Audi. Audi.
0: Kindergarten.
1: Autographs. Orange juice. Coors Light. Mark Furman died. We'll touch on that. Cars. Mental health. Memories. Florida Georgia Line.
0: Oh.
1: Yeah.
0: Okay.
1: I want to talk about some Florida Georgia Line here. Also talking. Left, right, center. We're going to do that today?
0: I don't think so. Maybe. I think I might have cash on me.
1: Well, we have to wait for the rest of the office to come to work, so we may not make it by 10.
0: I do have some dollars.
1: There you go.
0: What are we playing with other people? We tried this. They didn't like it.
1: We have to have three people. So there's $3, and then I got three, and then we'll wait for somebody to come to work.
0: Hopefully by 10.
1: Yeah,
0: but Andy's here. We could have him come down and do it with us.
1: Yes.
0: So maybe we'll do that.
1: Maybe we'll do that. Also, Dina Carter tickets to give away at 7:45 this morning. We'll get to a birthday from yesterday. Yesterday, we celebrated George Strait's birthday, and so that we couldn't, therefore, celebrate this guy's birthday, but we will today. He's the opposite of George.
0: Oh.
1: He's 47 yesterday. George was 74. Oh. A dyslexic thing, right? I don't know what that's called. When you switch stuff?
0: Dyslexic.
1: Yeah, that's it. And of course, Jug Country, your texts on the Supercuts text line, 805-549-8698. Let's go. Come on.

0: It's KJ with Tom and Becky. Good morning. Do you have any autographs? Like that you know of, that you know where they're at, like you have?
1: Oh, yeah.
0: You do?
1: Yeah.
0: Okay.
1: I have a whole book of them.
0: Okay. Who do you got?
1: Like a ton.
0: Who do you got?
1: Mickey Mouse, Donald Duck, Minnie Mouse, Cinderella, Snow White, Jafar, Pocahontas.
0: I see. Disney characters.
1: Yeah.
0: From Disneyland.
1: Yes.
0: Okay.
1: Many books full of them.
0: Sure. Okay. All right. That's fine. Jug Country, what about you? Any autographs?
1: Rapunzel, bet you don't have her.
0: I bet you I don't.
1: Flynn Rider, bet you don't have him.
0: No chance.
1: Who do you have?
0: I have Julius Erving.
1: I don't know who that is.
0: He's Dr. J, famous basketball player.
1: Oh.
0: I have Derek Jeter. I have Jorge Posada.
1: Question.
0: Some Yankees. Jason
1: Giambi. Did you see them and hold your little sign out to like, you know, sign my thing?
0: No.
1: Or did you, did someone get them for you? Did you send off for them?
0: My friend gave me those from the Yankees. And then my other friend, Pat, bought me a book about Julius Erving, Dr. J, that signed, autographed book.
1: Oh, every time I hear that kind of stories, though, I go immediately back to the bodyguard and Whitney Houston in the back of the limo where she's having her manager sign things because she didn't have time.
0: So, hence the story today. The FBI says 3 out of 4, 75% of autographs are not really signed by the person you think they are. 75%.
1: I'm going to tell you right now, I'm sorry that happened to you. However, I was in person when Mickey signed my book, so I saw it with my own eyes.
0: I understand. And I do have, I don't know where they're at now. Yes, it's just an art that the days have passed, I think. Everybody wants a selfie now. You don't want an autograph.
1: Got that, too.
0: With Minnie?
1: You know it.
0: With Mickey and Minnie. Wow. Of course you do.
1: Bet you don't have one with Dr. J.
0: I don't. I actually saw him play, though, and I have a book.
1: Excuse me. I saw Mickey slay a dragon.
0: Okay.
1: Ever heard of Fantasmic?
0: Okay.
1: Okay. I've been to his house. Bet you haven't been to Dr. J's house.
0: I've not been to Dr. J's house.
1: I even had to pick up the big telephone.
0: This is a great jug pull of the day to day. This is one of my favorites. Jug Country, what about you? Do you have any autographs? Do you get autographs anymore? I mean, some people will still sign, but it's just, can I get a quick photo, right? I don't know.
1: And dedication on my part, you just had your friend do it. I stood in line for hours.
0: Yeah. Yeah, I did that one time. I think Maggie was 2. She's 33 now.
1: Yeah.
0: I think she was 2. And I never thought about killing myself.
1: Wow.
0: But at that moment,
1: that is a horrific thing for you to say.
0: In line with 2-year-olds waiting to get into Minnie's house.
1: What are
0: in the
1: why don't
0: blazing
1: you happiness?
0: Hot sun. Oh,
1: that's
0: so hot, sweating profusely. At the time they didn't
1: 80%
0: sell
1: of
0: beer.
1: The people listening right now have done that with their kids, and no one's like, there's 2 different types of people. People are like, being with my kids and doing stuff like this is miserable. Or being
0: a
1: fun, magical, moment. Like, this is so fun. And, what core memories?
0: Walk me through.
1: I don't have
0: how
1: to.
0: How you would have fun standing in a line for 2 hours.
1: I've done it multiple times.
0: I know you have. And when you get there, you get to the head of the line. Yeah, it's fun. Here's what you've been waiting for. But I'm talking about the 2 hours you're in line.
1: No one really waits 2 hours to wait for an autograph.
0: It's not true.
1: No, they don't, Tom. No one waits 2 hours to wait for an autograph. I know you didn't.
0: I did. I did.
1: I know that's not true because that's just not how it works, but you maybe felt like you were in line for 2 hours.
0: No, it felt like it was 10 hours.
1: Nah. Sorry, pal.
0: All right, let's...
1: The over-dramatization.
0: Let's see, waiting on the mic. I have a signature from Jesse James, the famous motorcycle builder. And yes, I did get the autograph in person.
1: All I can think about with him is that he cheated on Sandra Bullock.
0: I
1: don't like him for that.
0: I was just going to say, is that the first thing that comes to your mind when you say Jesse James?
1: Think of my girl and how he did her dirty.
0: Motorcycle builder. I gotcha. And then he did her dirty. And then didn't he go to Kat Von D or something?
1: Yeah.
0: Were they drinking blood like Billy Bob? And
1: that whole thing? I don't like that.
0: Man, it's all. Wow. Let's see, Incognito Tammy. Whoops, now we're getting tons of texts coming in here. Laura from Paso, President Eisenhower and President Kennedy. What?
1: Tell me. me more about that. Like,
0: you have presidential autographs?
1: That's pretty cool. Now tell us how you got those.
0: Right. How would you? Yeah. I never in my wildest dreams ever thought that you could get the president's autograph. You know what I mean? Like, Trump's he's not surrounded by Secret Service and half the country trying to shoot him.
1: Well, that's true. I mean, I guess, like, there would be somewhere random you could get an autograph if you were invited to, like, some sort of special award ceremony or dinner or something. But that's going to be a hard one to get.
0: Well, it's very recognizable, though. So, again, back to the story that the FBI is saying 3 out of 4 autographs are fake. I think you could tell if that's really Donald Trump's autograph.
1: Some people were really good at forging their parents' signature in school, made a career out of it, so you don't know.
0: Sounds like you speak from experience.
1: I do not. Experience. I could totally sign my mom's name, though. I probably still could. I can even do her L's.
0: I know it.
1: I wasn't a forger, though.
0: Okay, well, good. Mike McCready?
1: I can forge Jeff's signature, actually, now that I think. Maybe I am a forger.
0: Okay. I think we've now stepped in a little bit of crime. This jug poll's been great today for so many reasons.
1: I'll do it right now. Ready?
0: Is this Jeff's?
1: This is Jeff's.
0: Okay.
1: So.
0: I don't know what his signature looks like, but I... Oh! You're such a criminal.
1: That's Jeff's.
0: You're a criminal. Oh, yeah, lighter. Oh, and perfect. Oh, and that's your mother?
1: That's my mom.
0: Okay. Nope. You're guilty. Your Honor, send somebody right now. Jug poll of the day today. Do you have anyone's autograph? It's brought to you by Be Right There Heating and Air. Beat the summer heat with Be Right There Heating and Air.
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0: K-Jump with Tom and Becky. You know who died? Mark Fuhrman. Does that name ring a bell? 74 years old.
1: That was disrespectful.
0: He's the man. He actually is, or was, the only person actually criminally convicted in the O.J. Simpson case. Because he perjured himself. He lied.
2: Oh.
0: Obviously, he's the guy who, former LAPD detective Mark Fuhrman, he's the guy, died at 74, found the glove, the bloody glove. The prosecutors said linked Simpson to the murders. But then, you know, Johnny Cochran took over. They found these. Effley Bailey took over. They found these recordings of him using the N-word. And then they tried that horrific thing in court where O.J., they made him try to fake put on the glove.
2: Yeah.
0: And if it doesn't fit, you must acquit.
2: Yeah.
1: Damn!
0: Yeah.
3: But I could have been a better Christian.
0: 74.
3: Nobody's ever accused me of pulling any weapon on them.
0: Yeah. Well, because they were both dead.
2: Yikes.
0: Fuhrman had been battling an aggressive form of throat cancer and recently decided to stop treatment after being hospitalized for about a week.
2: Terrible.
0: He, like I said, he pleaded guilty in 1996 to perjury. He retired from the LAPD shortly after the trial, later reinvented himself as a true crime author, Fox News commentator, and a radio host.
2: All right. Try it all.
0: There you go. Former LAPD detective Mark Fuhrman, dead at 74.
1: Hey, Twitter world. It's me, yours truly. Well, it's hot here in Las Vegas, so I'm sitting around my house watching TV, and I got to tell you, it's getting kind of depressing. Accidents happen.
0: Yep, they do.
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0: What if?
1: It's KTAP with Tom and Becky. Good morning. Florida Georgia Line is in the news. They are hinting at getting back together. Now, this could be just, you know, some showbiz nonsense, but Tyler Hubbard says a full-blown Florida Georgia Line reunion may be on the horizon. Him and former bandmate Brian Kelly say they have been toying around with the idea of playing a few shows together in 2027. It's not even this year.
2: Yeah.
1: Okay.
2: Well, this year, like, you got to plan for things, Tom.
1: I guess.
2: We're halfway over this year.
1: Hubbard said that the two have recently reconnected and are in a much better place after their highly publicized split in 2022.
2: Oh, they were all fighting about COVID, George Floyd, politics. That got messy.
1: It got messy in a hurry. Fans got an early taste of that reconciliation earlier this year. Remember when Hubbard and Kelly reunited on stage for the first time in 4 years during this Nashville performance thing?
2: Barely, but I do remember something about that.
1: They both say, though, they still want to pursue their own solo careers.
2: What's the one that ended up doing nothing? There was one that did nothing, and then there was one that did, nothing.
1: So remember, how do we remember these? Florida and Georgia, which one's Florida, which one's Georgia? Do you remember?
2: I don't. No, I remember the guy with the...
1: The tall one.
2: I don't know the tall one. The less...
1: No, keep going. This is how we describe them.
2: I can't, though. I feel like it's mean.
1: The tall one went all, light blue denim.
2: Oh, was he the tall one?
1: He was the tall one.
2: So he's Florida, because he's I'm a coastal cowboy.
1: Coastal
2: cowboy. The skinny
1: cowboy.
2: One who looks like he's...
1: And he's not necessarily so skinny
2: West
1: anymore.
2: West Virginia. I don't... He's got,
1: I know.
2: The chin.
1: I know.
2: He's from Georgia.
1: He smokes a lot of weed.
2: Oh, does he? I think the other one does. The other one annoys me. I feel like he wants to be... What's his name? Randy from Alabama.
1: Randy Owen?
2: Randy Owen.
1: Okay. Well, I don't know. I just know...
2: I don't mind them, though, and I'm happy for them. How about that?
1: Yeah. I just want to ask, how is your solo careers? How are they going?
2: Well, you know that the little one's career was not...
1: See, they don't... So, I mean, all I'm saying is you guys had something. Get back together. Put it back together. Go out and do your thing. And then do your solo stuff on the side by yourself. You know what I mean? You want to do that and get creative? Yeah.
2: That's the little one.
1: Yes. And the other one's the coastal cowboy who dresses like Cher sometimes.
2: Now, what was his, thing? What did he call himself, the coastal cowboy?
1: Oh, yeah. Oh, yeah, right there. He went through that crazy trying to be like Kenny Chesney phase where he's you change your look completely. And remember, these were two of the worst-dressed people in Nashville for many years. I mean, they were in more need of a stylist than any duo ever.
2: No, he called himself the Beach Cowboy, not the Coastal Cowboy.
1: The Beach Cowboy.
2: And then in April 2021, he released his debut solo project, BK's Wave Pack.
1: Yeah. And how'd that go? So I'm saying, how'd it go? Not great.
2: It blended traditional country roots with calypso, reggae, and island country sounds.
1: That's right. See, he went Jimmy Buffett, Kenny Chesney.
2: But not, Tom.
1: But of course not, because he can't. I'm saying there's a limited time. You know, you gotta fish when the grunion are running. You know what I mean? There's a limited time. I'm not sure if they came back. Could they come back right now? Would you go see them now?
2: If they played maybe their older stuff.
1: Right. They'd have
2: to do... I can't watch.
1: Okay, this is who?

0: So, and we are not hating on Florida Georgia Line.
1: I just said we're get back together. I'm happy for them. I can't watch that again.
0: That was dreadful. That was like a B-roll of like a Corona commercial went bad.
1: That was embarrassing.
0: Yeah, it was. All right.
1: I tried.
0: We gave it a good shot. You're right.
1: I do like their. So I like this song.
0: This one?
1: I like these. I mean, they're fun songs.
0: Yes, I know. Get your wardrobe tight.
1: You can't judge their wardrobe.
0: Of course I can. They were the single worst dressed duo in the history of country music.
1: I think Dan and Shay would like a word with you. That guy's a little pointy.
0: Oh, really?
1: What's the Piper boots? Okay. Like he's skipping through town, children following behind him. He's the worst. Okay. That guy.
0: This is the worst. This is the worst ever.
1: It's that other guy. It's the Dan guy. It's, that guy in his boots.
0: It's the shorter. It's there. Tyler, tighten up, man. Oh, gosh.
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4: Good morning with your Central Coast headlines. I'm Ben Hayes. Paso Robles High School will host College Signing Day today at 4 p.m., honoring 14 student-athletes who committed to continuing their academic and athletic careers at the collegiate level. The annual event recognizes student-athletes who will compete in college athletics while continuing their education. Organizers say the event also recognizes the support student-athletes received from coaches, teachers, teammates, families, and the Paso Robles community during high school. Police say two suspects are dead and three adult victims have been killed at the Islamic Center of San Diego. It happened yesterday. San Diego Police Chief Scott Wall.
5: Our hearts go out to the families that are in this moment being notified of what has happened to their loved ones. We have three confirmed adults that are deceased at the Islamic Center.
4: Wall said the 17 and 19-year-old shooters appeared to have died from self-inflicted gunshot wounds. ABC's Alex Stone says a jury in Oakland, California, sided with OpenAI in a lawsuit from Elon Musk.
6: Basically, the jury and judge found Elon Musk waited too long to file his lawsuit against OpenAI's co-founder Sam Altman. The 9-person jury in Oakland deliberated for only 2 hours after a 3-week-long trial, finding that Musk missed the statute of limitations so the case could not move forward. Musk was accusing OpenAI and its top executives of betraying a shared vision for OpenAI as a nonprofit. Musk argued that Sam Altman all along planned to turn it into a for-profit company. Musk's team vows it could appeal.
4: And the city of San Luis Obispo has appointed Randy Harris as its permanent fire chief effective June 18th. Harris has served in the role on an interim basis since January, coming out of retirement to lead the department. He will manage the fire department's $18 million budget. With your Central Coast headlines, I'm Ben Hayes.
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0: No problems on the roads right now. That according to the California Highway Patrol. Weather today, sunny and warm, beautiful day on tap. Atascadero going to get to 88. Downtown San Luis Obispo, 82. To Pismo Beach, right about 80, and Lompoc should hit 83. 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

0: Hey, Joey, Tom, and Becky, good morning. All right, time for our throwback song of the day. 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So yesterday was George Strait's 74th birthday. We celebrated that. We played two George Strait songs. But because we did that, we couldn't play a song from this guy who's turning 47. And it kind of classifies as a throwback.
1: You're reaching for a throwback here. Like, really reaching.
0: I am reaching. I am.
1: You just really like this song.
0: Breezy. This, is, I think, is my second favorite sad, slow country song of all time.

0: after this is Jason Aldean.
1: Jason Aldean, the truth, everybody. Just walk away. Jason Aldean, the truth is the greatest slow sad.
0: I mean, but this song came out in 2009.
1: So how many years ago was that?
0: Not like too far, but like a throwback.
1: So it's a toss back. How about that? It's a little shove back.
0: Yeah. Like you're playing catch with a 2-year-old.
1: Yeah, here you go. Here you go.
0: Just handing it.
1: Here's a little tiny toss back to you. Go get it.
0: Whatever.
1: He was 47 yesterday. I'm never going to let it go. Second favorite, greatest, slow, sad song ever. It's David Nail. This is Red Light.

0: K-Jump with Tom and Becky. Dave and Nail, Red Light, our throwback, our pushback, our tossback song of the day.
1: Something.
0: He was 47 yesterday. And then you mentioned, and I said that I think that's my second favorite slow country song of all time. And then you mentioned that song came out in 2009.
1: Yeah.
0: So, okay, wait for it. I might need you to go full on Dream Weaver Catcher.
1: Okay.
0: Because, as we said, my favorite country slow sad song ever is Jason Aldean's The Truth. That came out in 2000.

0: Oh, everyone was in like a mood in 2009.
1: I guess, right?
0: Mm-hmm.
1: Something happened.
0: The Truth came out in 2009.
1: And you know what?
0: Oh, yeah.
1: You know what?
0: Good plan. Good plan.
1: I'm doing this. You get two from 2009.
0: All right. I like it.
1: Best country sad slow song ever here.

0: KJ, we're talking about Becky. Good morning. All right. I know. Everybody, just calm down a smidge. Judy, the former dispatcher, best song. She was talking about David Nail and Red Light. Yes, it's really, really, really good. Birdie, so good. I love this song, too. Red Light is an unbelievable stop you in your tracks, sad country song, my second favorite. And then Jason right there, The Truth, the best ever. JR, the traffic guy. Bros, you're killing me this morning. The sad songs got me in my feels. I hear you. I know. So we're not going to do that anymore. We just had a quick little moment. But also remember that Becky and I are not afraid to do 4 hours of sad country songs. We will do an entire show.
1: Right now.
0: We'll do it now. So don't get too froggy.
1: I'm Sarah Evans.
0: Want some Sarah Evans? You want some George Jones? He stopped loving her today? I'll do it. We'll do it right this second. Bad friend Bethany. Good grief. We got Marina Del

0: yesterday and two sad songs while we're trying to drag our butts to work today. Hey, hey, bad friend Bethany, you do really good on teeth. You let us worry about the music over
1: here.
0: Wow. I'm just saying.
1: Ooh, she's going to give you big shots.
0: She don't give me a big old needle. unnamed person 0488. Alan Jackson, Remember When is the best sad song. I get it, but to me, that's like in a different category. You know what I mean? Like, that's a...
1: That's not a breakup sad song.
0: No,
1: that's an old person sad song.
0: That's a 9/11 category. Like, 9/11 has its own list of songs that you could put in there. That's all.
1: That's Where Were You.
0: It's what they're talking about. Are they not?
1: No.
0: Oh, you mean... Oh, wait. Now I'm
1: There's
0: confused.
1: Two different songs. Yeah, Where Were You? And then, wait, what was that song?
0: Remember When.
1: Oh, yeah, Remember When. It was the kids were young and little. And
0: oh, I don't like that one. No, we're not doing that.
1: Why? I like that song.
0: I know. It's old.
1: But... Well, yeah. Ooh, BH.
0: Shauna, do it. Oh, we'll do it, man. We will do it. Check out the traffic guy again. As I'm driving to work, I feel like I'm in an SPCA commercial. I'll play that song, too. You want Sarah McLachlan? I'll give you so much Sarah, you won't even be able to know what to do with yourself. Corky, are you trying to send us all to Spotify? We're trying to drive to work. Okay. Unnamed person 4751. Best song ever, Tom. Nothing will beat He Stopped Loving Her Today. I just said that. I said.
1: George Jones.
0: I said George Jones. And, you know, Ken Woods, I dare you. Unnamed person 0011. Do it. I double dog dare you. Play the sad ass. I think that's probably enough for now. But.
1: Well, then you didn't mean it.
0: High on Benadryl. Don't take the girl. Okay. That's. Well, I think that's a top 10 sad song. Whiskey Lullaby, Wyatt, who's 14. You don't even know Alison Krauss.
1: Hey.
0: You don't even know it. Two Stevens are in. Donuts and Chocolate Milk. Starting the day out right. Okay. Unnamed person 9951. Bring it on. All the sad songs you got. Getting in touch with your feelings is not a bad thing. Yeah. We just said don't, yeah, unnamed person, 1515, don't take the girl, yeah. And bad friend Bethany, as long as you don't play the AI word salad climb tree song again. What is she talking about?
1: First of all, you're getting climb tree and
0: See?
1: Luke Bryan mixed up. Because you better not be talking about Craig Morgan.
0: No, that's right.
1: You are talking about Luke Bryan, right?
0: Yeah, keep Craig Morgan out your mouth. I'll play that one right now. I will play it. All right. Coming up next, we do have Mocktail Hour. Get your text in right now. And coming up next, we'll play an upbeat little ditty. How about
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0: 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A lot of people in Jug Country like the sad song idea. Except for Darla's pushy husband, Jonathan. Am I listening to K-Jug or K-Slug?
1: Okay.
0: All right. Wyatt, who's 14, play old sad country songs. Unnamed person 9414, play something upbeat. I have chemistry soon, and I need to stay awake. Yeah, no doubt. You should be awake during your chemistry class. That seems important stuff. Also, where do you go to school? And I just played Be Her. That's upbeat. Katie in the Roo, play the possum. Ken Woods, all talk, no action. Oh, by the way, you can get your text in right now on the Supercuts text line, 805-549-8698. I'm mad at you.
1: I know you are.
0: I'm mad at you.
1: I know. I'm at peace with it.
2: I said, damn it.
0: I have to do everything over here. And yet, somehow, I still have to do parts of your job. Which is makes me mad at you. You couldn't get this fixed yesterday. You just couldn't. Couldn't be bothered with it yesterday.
1: Well,
0: and then today, we're right back to where we were yesterday.
1: Well, let me tell you. You don't do everything. I do everything. And then I tried yesterday to tell Pepper that I needed the text line fixed. I sent a million code requests, right?
0: Right.
1: He got them. And then he was here, and then I didn't get a chance to talk to him because he ran off because he had to do other shows. So then I was like, okay, I'm going to go tell him right now before I leave. And then when I was leaving, he was coming back. He was in his car. And so I text you, and I said, hey, Pepper's back now. If you want to go tell him to enter the code in my computer, because you were still here.
0: No.
1: You were sitting here.
0: No, I was not.
1: You most certainly were.
0: No.
1: Your car was still here.
0: I was still here.
1: Yeah, I know.
0: You're right.
1: I'm aware you were here.
0: You're right. You're right.
1: So I said, hey, you could tell him if you want. Okay. If it's that important to you.
0: But if it's that important to me, that stop. Right there. It's our show. Tom and Becky. You make that
1: when
0: very,
1: it's convenient for you.
0: Very,
1: when it's convenient
0: very
1: for
0: clear.
1: You.
0: Very clear.
3: Yes, Becky, or you, I guess.
1: Listen,
3: Tom.
1: You say you
0: I'll get
1: do.
0: It done.
1: Listen,
0: I'll
1: you
0: do
1: say
0: it.
1: You do everything.
0: I do. I'll do this
1: you
0: too.
1: You are, like, you know, the most important human of all time. So, you know, if you are
0: right.
1: and you're capable of
0: See,
1: doing it all
0: go.
1: On your own.
0: Deflect.
1: Then, no. Then you can do the text.
0: Miranda from Pass, I'll read the text.
1: Please,
0: you can't.
1: You're doing a great job.
0: Thank you. Jackass. Miranda from Paso. One boy, one girl, Colin Ray.
1: That is a good song.
0: Okay. Short and Sober Jesse. The saddest song is The Dance. Have a great day, Tom and Becky. You too, Short and Sober Jesse. But isn't The Dance, doesn't that end like he's happy? Like if I didn't get you and break up with you, then I wouldn't have found her. And is that, am I wrong on that?
1: That's unanswered prayers.
0: I think I have confused two songs
1: you
0: two
1: have.
0: Different times today.
1: You have, it's okay.
0: Damn it.
1: It's right. It happens.
2: I said, damn it.
0: G-Dub. No, wait. There we go. G-Dub. Gonna be, see this, I can't, this is.
1: No, it's great.
0: No, gonna be called a snowflake for this. I think it's rude of the fair to have Willie Nelson and Shenandoah play at the same time, forcing you to choose. Okay.
1: Easy choice for me.
0: Me too. Also, catch one and then get in for the end of the other. And by the way, you are going to get called a snowflake if you think the fair is taking into account your personal feelings on the music.
1: He's probably being a little facetious, you know.
0: He said it. AG Mom, happy Tuesday. I hope you guys have a great day. Just curious, what's your favorite non-country song? Oh.
1: Oh.
0: Favorite non-country song? What do you think of that?
1: I know, like, it's... I really love Fleetwood Mac. That would be the top of mind for me. Like, Landslide's such a good song.
0: Oh, it's so nice. It's so good. You're right.
1: There's probably a million I could think. I hate when people are like, what's your favorite song? I don't know. I have a million favorite songs.
0: This was really good. There's so, they're just so, yeah, you can't pick one. Come on, you can't pick one, right? It depends what mood you're in, too.
1: Five words or less, Tom.
0: What's that?
1: Five words or less when it comes to cocktail hour.
0: You're telling me now? How about this?
1: No.
0: Oh, yeah.
1: Not even in my top 100.
0: This?
1: Mm-mm.
0: You have horrible music taste.
1: Thank you. 867-5309 t-shirt right now.
0: I am wearing my Tommy Two-Tone t-shirt today. Yeah.
1: Okay, moving on.
0: Let's go.
1: This is why it's going to be painful for you to try and take over the line.
0: The two Stevens. Why isn't Gavin Adcock played on the radio? You want to answer that one or you want me to? How truthful do you want to be?
1: Always very truthful.
0: Okay. Nobody knows Gavin Adcock. There you go. Moving on. Unnamed person. Oh, 5054.
1: Is that the guy that's always fighting with the other guy?
0: No, this is the guy that thinks I'm European.
1: No. Gavin Adcock. He's the one that's always fighting with that one tool.
0: Oh, the other tool.
1: Zach Bryan.
0: Zach.
1: That's the only reason I even know that's Gavin Adcock's name is because he climbed the fence.
0: Right. Ray Ambler's neighbor. Don't take the girl. Yep, that's in there. All right.
1: Let me do something, Tom. Come here.
0: What?
1: Come here.
0: What do you mean?
1: Give me this.
0: I have to touch stuff. You're wrong. Not. I have to touch stuff. You're messing it up now.
1: I'll get that audio.
0: What does it say?
1: The what? No, you.
0: What?
1: Nothing. Leader of the Peasants. I think that's the first time I heard Tom describe the show as our show. Usually it's his show. Now I will take this right here.
0: Okay. Find any song you want. Now listen. It is our show, Tom and Becky, very clearly. However, I do most of the heavy lifting, and that's just a fact.
1: Where is Cocktail Hour music?
0: All you have to do is close that. I'm telling you, this is why you can't handle my computer. Now, stop.
1: Thank you.
0: See?
1: Terrible.
0: Right.
1: Okay.
0: You have to know what you're doing over here.
1: Chad,
0: this is the big
1: with
0: boy
1: Betty
0: chair.
1: Davis Eyes, five words or less. Look how many texts we have to get through. You're so bad at this. Good morning, Tom and Becky. Happy Tuesday. That song, The Dance, was made after Lane Frost got killed riding Red Rock the Bull. Okay. He was a world champion bull rider. Yes. Thank you, Chad.
0: Okay,
1: we
0: thank you,
1: all
0: Chad.
1: Know
0: thank you.
1: Who Lane Frost was. MBM. I love the rabies song. Yeah.
0: Yeah.
1: I said, we all know who Lane Frost was.
0: Oh, I thought you said, who knows Lane Frost? Okay, sorry.
1: We had a mural of Lane Frost painted on the wall in my hometown. I know. I think it's still there of him riding a bull. I know. I don't know why it was on the side of the pharmacy.
0: Right.
1: I think it still might be there. I'm not sure. I'm going to ask my mom now.
0: I wish you would, please.
1: I will. Gilbert, the truck driver. Good morning, Tom and Becky.
0: Good morning.
1: I'm not reading any more sad songs.
0: Why?
1: I just don't want to.
0: Right,
1: Sam from Creston, pray for me. I'm driving home with a wild swarm of bees in a box next to me in my car, and I'm praying they don't get out and sting me. Do you not have like a truck bed you could put those in, Sam?
0: What's going on, Sam?
1: And where are you taking them? Are you making some money off of those? I want to do that.
0: Underground bees? Bee smuggling?
1: No, where you take like, you have bees. Like if you have, like you probably could have done that on your property. That's another way for you to make money. You could have put bees out there. Because if you're, you know, you didn't have to do it. You just rent the space out. Like people who own bees. They can keep bees on your property, but they'd be certain like miles away from the other next group of bees or whatever. Anyway, there you go. You could do that.
0: Thanks for nothing.
1: What do you mean?
0: Like, why didn't you tell me that? Like, 10 years ago.
1: I'm sorry.
0: 5 years ago.
1: I just thought of it. I'm sorry. Okay. I just thought of
0: it. That's great. What a good idea. Thanks. Thanks for that kick of the peonies.
1: I got bad news.
0: What? What is
1: this,
0: it?
1: Oh, wait, no, this is your mouse. Okay, never mind.
0: You don't even know. What's going on? Why do you have bad news? What
1: no,
0: is it?
1: I thought it was. I was messing with my mouse, but it was this one. No.
0: Well, you were just dismissing. You're not even telling everybody what people are texting in.
1: Bad friend Bethany. Per Poppy, it's Becky and Tom. Right, Bethany?
0: You know what, Bethany? Things were going so good.
1: You can't be... This is a lesson for you.
0: Is it?
1: I've lived it for 12 years. You can't be mean to someone all the time.
0: Yes.
1: Who wants to be your friend and who's nice to you.
0: Yes.
1: And then expect them to turn around and be nice to you all the time.
0: Yes,
1: so Bethany is learning her lesson right now.
0: Yes, I can.
1: This is where I'm coming from, Bethany. You try to be a nice friend to this person. And then he's like, fat, stupid. So it's like, you know what?
0: I didn't say that at all.
1: This is why I didn't tell you about the bees. Stay poor.
0: Okay. Okay. All right.
1: Unnamed. Good morning. Happy Tuesday. No, no, I'm not reading any more about songs.
0: Come on. Read one or two texts. Try to do your job.
1: Unnamed. My neighbor has bees. I constantly have, bee poop all over my house, my car. Don't do it, Tom. You'll ruin your neighbor's friendships. I am going to be honest.
0: Oh.
1: I didn't know bees pooped.
0: I didn't either.
1: Is that like the little yellow dots everywhere?
0: No.
1: Is it just stuff that...
0: Bees don't poop yellow. What do you think's coming out of there? I don't even believe bees poop at all.
1: I'm going to look that up. Unnamed. Why doesn't Becky want Tom to read the text?
0: Who knows?
1: Oh, this is the one that said I need to apologize yesterday to you.
0: What'd they say?
1: Well, that's what they said.
0: They need to apologize to me?
1: No, I needed to apologize to you yesterday.
0: Oh, yes. Yes, you do. You still do.
1: Bad friend Bethany, I'm sorry I can't hear you over the sound of my water pick. Oh, she's saying you have bad teeth. Oh. That's what she said.
0: No, that's not what she's saying. I have a water pick.
1: Sam from Creston. Bees don't make money. They'll suck you dry. They cost so much to have. But that's why you can rent them out. Rent your space out to other people. And Sam, what are you doing with the damn bees?
0: Right.
1: You didn't say.
0: You didn't answer us, Sam.
1: Oh, this person said, yeah, it is the little yellow dots everywhere. You can't get off. I did not know that was bee poop. That can't be a thing. I just kind of thought that was pollen floating in the air, and then it was just...
0: Yeah.
1: Really?
0: What?
1: The teen girl mom. How do you not know that, Tom? You're like a mentally abusive boyfriend, harassing and playing mind games, then acting like a victim. Oh, my God.
0: Wow. It's been a hell of a 2 weeks for me here.
1: Wow.
0: That was aggressive.
1: That was aggressive. That was harsh.
0: That was aggressive.
1: He's just stupid. He doesn't know what he does.
0: Mentally abusive boyfriend? Wow. Okay.
1: Oh, buddy.
0: I'm going to block her right
1: He's
0: now.
1: He's not like that.
0: That is...
1: I mean, you are a butthole, though, for sure.
0: I understand. I get that.
1: I said,
0: sure.
1: She said, don't block me.
0: No, you're blocked.
1: We won't let him block you. Don't you worry.
0: Hi. Go hang out with your mentally abusive boyfriend.
1: What? What does that even mean?
0: I blocked her.
1: You're just saying things now.
0: I blocked her.
1: Just saying words.
0: Hang out with her boyfriend.
1: Okay. Sam from Creston about the bees said it was a wild swarm at a B&B and they couldn't have them, so I rescued them and I'm taking them home with me. Oh, for the love of God.
0: Mary Joseph.
1: You rescued them.
0: The bees?
1: She reminds me of that lady on TikTok. Save bees.
0: Save the bees. Mm-hmm. Maybe you'll get PETA called today and they'll give me an award.
1: Maybe you will get an award, Sam.
0: You might, Sam.
1: You freak.
0: Did they pay you any money or?
1: No, she just rescued them out of the goodness of her heart. But don't make fun of Sam because you know what? Like, good for you, Sam.
0: I'm not.
1: Don't pull a Thomas J, though. I want you to be safe.
0: What's a Thomas J?
1: What?
0: What's that mean?
1: My girl.
0: What?
1: My girl.
0: No. Still no.
1: Thomas J, his
0: still
1: glasses.
0: No. Did he die? He gets stung by a bee.
1: I just watched My Girl with Poppy
0: a couple weekends ago.
1: I
0: didn't. Sorry.
1: Everyone knows Thomas J. What are you pointing at, Tom? Just say your words.
0: There you go. Just be breezy every now and then, you skank.
1: Remind me to tell you. Oh, never mind. Dustin from Napoma. Claire says good morning. She's off to Mesa Middle School.
0: What's up, Claire? Have a great day.
1: Unnamed. Good morning, Becky and her coworker.
0: Oh, you're gone. You're gone, too. You just got yourself blocked right there.
1: I like this person.
0: Yeah, no. They just get themselves blocked. Hope you're happy.
1: Jury Insider said that's called a narcissist. So not mentally.
0: You're gone, too. I'd do this all day. I will do this all day.
1: Lisa, the realtor from Creston. If it's the Sam I'm thinking of, her little girl is an amazing beekeeper. Well, that is pretty great.
0: Yeah.
1: That is pretty great.
0: Sure.
1: So good for you, Sam.
0: Sure.
1: Oh, look, she's sending in pictures of her and the bees.
0: Yep, there it is.
1: You should start your own TikTok page.
0: That's what I'll do.
1: Not you.
0: No.
1: Sam, God, not everything is about you.
0: I thought you were talking to me.
1: Why would you start your own TikTok page?
0: Because you're like, you should get bees. Put them on your property. Blah, blah, blah, blah, blah, blah.
1: Someone sent in a picture.
4: KJGFM.
1: Someone sent in a picture. I don't know what it is. And they said, there's a neighbor cat where I live. And yesterday I got to hold one of them. Oh, that's Brooke, and who's now in fourth grade. She's sending in pictures of little cats.
0: Gross.
1: Kelly the Thief. Google how fast our food supply would go away if we didn't have bees. I'm all for saving the bees.
0: Okay, good one.
1: The alcoholic math teacher, having bees pays off medically. People who have terrible allergies can have beehives and make honey. If you consume the honey in your area, you'll build up the immunities to allergies in your area. It's a win. I've always heard that.
0: Nerd.
1: But then I've heard that is, like, it doesn't have to be honey from your area.
0: Right.
1: Like, it can just be honey.
0: It got very confusing with the raw honey, because then they started making that and they put the name of the city on it or county. You're like, do I need to buy that one?
1: Too many words, Tom.
0: Ugh.
1: Ray the Plumber. Good morning, Tom and Becky and everybody. Have a great day.
0: You too, Ray.
1: Santa Maria Steve, Becky and the Associate Show.
0: You're gone. You gone, dude, man. See you later. That's four.
1: Birdie. Yes, Birdie.
0: I got
1: said,
0: four.
1: Tom, Becky has talked to you about Thomas J. I don't know how many times on air. Please retain this information.
0: I'm not going to. I don't care about Thomas J. in a movie. I don't care.
1: Ken Woods. Now it's just turned into a talk show. Ken, you've been here forever. Stop. Do that one for me.
0: Sorry, Ken. Ken, you listened to me when I was on KDDB 92.5.
1: Okay, just relax.
0: You might be our oldest listener ever.
1: High on Benadryl. I'm deathly allergic to bees and eat honey all the time. I still stop breathing in 10 minutes when stung.
0: Wow.
1: So he's saying that it doesn't work.
0: Yeah.
1: Kelly the Thief said that's because the honey is created by the pollen in your area, and when you consume that honey, your body starts to build immunities towards those allergies. Common sense, people. I'm not even gonna beekeeper.
0: Dork. Eat it or don't eat it.
1: Lily says good morning. Hi, Lily.
0: What's up, Lily? Oh, gross. Who's that?
1: That's Lily and Poppy.
0: I thought it was Poppy, but you said Lily.
1: I want you to apologize right now.
0: I want to see that picture again. That's Poppy.
1: Yes, that's Lily.
0: Boy, she looks happy today. Lily's having a gay old time. Poppy's down here just mad. Driving to school, good.
1: Sarah from Atascadero. Creston 4-H has a beekeepers group.
0: All right.
1: The alcoholic math teacher. It has to be honey from your area. Different areas have different pollen. The bees use the pollen to make the honey. Tom hates talking
0: about
1: this.
0: I'm dead now. You've killed me. We got to go. We have to go.
1: I'm not done yet. Going postal. I love how Tom turned, you should start a TikTok page comment towards the beekeeper into being about him. Second, the narcissist comment from someone else. You should keep a daily running tally of how many times he does it.
0: Bye. Bye.
1: And last one here, Sam from Creston. We are going to get bees soon. I can't wait to get our own honey. Although, will you hit enter?
0: I can't.
1: Yes, you can. On your keyboard, you can. Hit enter.
0: It will not work.
1: That was the space bar, you moron. Now you've wrecked it. Are you out of your mind? Do you not know the difference between enter and space bar?
0: It's the same thing.
1: It's not the same thing. You totally just wrecked it. Well,
0: we have to go. Thank you.
1: Sorry, guys.
0: 777 Auction Company sponsoring Mocktail Hour.
1: Please tell me you know the difference between a space bar
0: and the one that says enter. Yes, I do. Dummy. Give me back my mouse.
1: Apologize to Lily and Poppy first.
0: I won't do it.
1: Right now.
0: Lily, you look very cute. Poppy, you look very upset. Very mean and angry. Mean. Uh-huh. She's not even listening because she has her headphones in right now with a scowl on her face.
1: This is why she hates you.
0: This is why. Well, straighten up. Lighten up, Poppy. Come on.
1: Don't worry,
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0: Kate, John, Tom, and Becky, good morning. 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
2: Good morning with your Central Coast headlines. I'm Ben Hayes. A California assembly bill aimed at tightening wine labeling rules is exposing a much bigger battle over the future of the state's wine industry. Assembly Bill 1585 would ban wines blended with foreign imports from being labeled American in California unless the bottle contains 100% domestic wine. Supporters say the measures needed as cheaper imported bulk wine puts growing pressure on California vineyards and family wineries. Opponents, including the Wine Institute, argue the bill could limit labeling information and hurt competitiveness for larger wine producers. Federal officials have suspended 800 hospice and home health providers in California, citing $1 billion in Medicare fraud linked to international criminal groups. Dr. Mehmet Oz, head of Medicare and Medicaid Services, says Los Angeles is a major hotspot. He says the city has nearly one-third of the country's hospice providers, which he describes as unusual. The government has also frozen over $1 billion in federal payments to California while they investigate further. Reporter John Fink says investors in California real estate are still flipping distressed homes despite a state law meant to stop it.
3: California Senate Bill 1079 lets certain buyers outbid foreclosure auction winners to create affordable housing, but some investors are using that rule to resell homes at market prices. In one Oceanside case, a home sold for $152,000 after foreclosure and then resold for $890,000 after renovations. Data shows nearly 1,000 distressed homes have been purchased this way, raising concerns that the law lacks enforcement. The law was set to be temporary, and lawmakers are now reviewing how it works as housing costs remain a concern across California.
2: And so far, 77 people have called California Poison Control about rattlesnake encounters. Three people have also died. With your Central Coast headlines, I'm Ben Hayes.
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0: Still think we're good to go. No traffic yet. Accidents to tell you.

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0: KJ with Tom and Becky. Good morning. What is the earliest memory you have? Like, how young do you think you were? Your earliest memory.
1: I don't know. I read this story this morning, and I think I would need someone to, like, walk me back. Like, okay, you were this old. Do you remember that? I have no idea.
0: Okay. So all I know is that when I was three, we moved into the house in Atascadero that I lived in until I went away to college.
1: Okay.
0: Right across the street from the high school, blah, blah, blah, blah, blah. So I have a memory of me walking up this dirt driveway. Now, that's really the only memory I have. One memory, 3 years old.
1: Was it your house, that dirt driveway?
0: That was the dirt driveway.
1: So you remember something at three then?
0: At three. But I also remember something before that. Before we moved into that house, we lived in a different house in Atascadero, and there was a dirt road. Remember I told you I would go have peanut butter and jelly sandwiches with my imaginary friend, Woo.
1: You've never told me this.
0: On the air, I've talked about Woo, my imaginary friend.
1: No, you haven't.
0: I was two.
1: You've never told me this. Maybe this is vaguely familiar from like a decade ago, but not in...
0: Okay. Well, it didn't come up, but now...
1: I would like to hear more about Woo.
0: Okay. So a new study says, how much do you remember from childhood? And they found that most people remember very little. Right. Of course you remember very little. But I remember it was one of those hot Atascadero summer days. And I was like, I don't know, I want to make peanut butter and jelly sandwiches for me and my friend Woo, imaginary, down at the end of this road. And so I would walk down there with peanut butter and jelly sandwiches by myself, wearing my horrific tough skin jeans or something.
1: Not at two.
0: Whatever. What was I wearing it to?
1: I don't know. What year were you born?
0: 67.
1: So in 69, what were 2 year olds wearing? I imagine little shorts and like knee socks.
0: Maybe. I don't know. But I remember walking down the road and sitting down with my imaginary friend. And I know we've talked about this before because you said when you were younger, you had an imaginary friend.
1: Never. I did not have an imaginary friend when I was little.
0: What was her name?
1: Tom, I literally never had an imaginary friend.
0: Am I living in a different world, a different universe?
1: A different timeline? Was this with someone else you worked with, maybe?
0: No.
1: It was not me. No. I never had an imaginary friend.
0: Really?
1: Really.
0: I think you're lying.
1: Okay. Why would I lie about that, though?
0: I don't. Just to be a brat.
1: Just to mess with you?
0: Yes, just to be a brat.
1: Wow.
0: You do this all the time.
1: I do not do this all the time. You're so accusatory. This is why no one likes you. This is what you were wearing.
0: I don't think I would have. Would my mom and dad have let me walk down a dirt road wearing that at two?
1: I don't know.
0: With a peanut butter and jelly sandwich in my hand?
1: Probably. See, this is what I imagine you wearing.
0: Yeah.
1: This, right here.
0: Okay. What about you, Jug Country? What is your earliest memory?
1: Kids dress so much cuter in the 60s. Like little girls in their dresses, little bonnets.
0: Oh, yeah.
1: We're so sloppy now.
0: Gilbert the truck driver. Quick question. Are you guys still having giveaways for the concert like Ice Cube?
1: We're not giving away those tickets.
0: We're not.
1: Unfortunately.
0: We're damn good too. We're not giving away those tickets. Pepper has tickets to give away to Willie Nelson at 4:20 this afternoon. But no, the... It was a clear black night, a clear white night. Nate G song, Nate G and
1: Nate Dog.
0: Yeah, Nate Dog, Nate G, Warren G, Nate G,
1: no,
0: Stu
1: stop,
0: G.
1: Stop, stop.
0: Okay. And we get back to the texts here. Leader of the Peasants. My earliest memory is from when I was in kindergarten and it snowed in Atascadero. Okay. Madison, you nasty. Yeah, that's inappropriate, Madison. I was thinking about you the other day, too. I was like, I haven't heard from Madison in a while. And there you go. Now you come in with the lollipop kids. Okay.
1: I don't even want to know.
0: No, you don't. Mineral oil band that I've been listening for 4 years and I've never heard about Woo, Tom.
1: Yeah.
0: Well, okay, listen.
1: Yeah.
0: I said I had an imaginary friend named Woo.
1: And Woo.
0: I know.
1: Was he like, woohoo?
0: I don't know. I was two. Probably that. No, because that was a... I know. Okay, fine. You know what?
2: You're all wrong.
1: Sometimes I want to ask you things in...
2: to the United States of America.
0: Code.
2: One nation. Indivisible, under God, for real.
0: Oh, look at Madison. That's not even what I meant. You're nasty. That's you at 2 years old, perv. Wow. Wow, Madison. All right, thank you.
1: What did she say that you took out of context?
0: She said a photo.
1: You know
0: photo.
1: What? Don't do it, actually, because it's going to make you look weird.
0: Yeah, I'm not going to do it. Right, I'm not going to. Thank you, friend. Thank you for saving me there.
1: Welcome.
0: Appreciate that one. All right, does anybody remember anything at two? Waylon's mom, Michelle, at two, it probably wasn't an imaginary friend. They say kids under five
1: see ghosts.
0: Can see spirits.
1: Yeah.
0: What?
1: Yeah, that's true.
0: That's not true.
1: That's what they say. I'm not saying it's true. I'm saying that's what they say.
0: You think Wu was a ghost?
1: Could have been a ghost. Could have been.
0: A little kid that got killed?
1: They do say that. My daughter, we lived, you know the little house we lived in? It was a little 1940s bungalow downtown, right? Yeah. So it's seen a lot of things.
0: San Luis.
1: Yes.
0: Yes, yes.
1: And she used to wave at the corner all the time and say, oh my gosh, Dupty.
0: Oh?
1: And she would always talk to Dupty. I'd be like, who are you waving to? Dupty. She talked to Dupty in the corner, but that was stopped when she was about two or three, and she would like wave like the tree outside, and she'd go back there and like talk to like, you know, Jeff and I were like, didn't like that so much. I know, Dupty. And we all used to laugh about Dupty.
0: I'll be darned.
1: Yeah.
0: Maybe Poppy and I have found some common ground.
1: Maybe.
0: In our recent feud.
1: Maybe Dupty knew Woo.
0: Woo. Maybe they were best friends.
1: Maybe.
0: I don't know. All right, Jug Country.
1: I wonder what Dupty means. What was she trying to say?
0: Dupty?
1: Dupty. Like D-U-P-T-Y, like Dupty.
0: Yeah, Dupty. Humpty Dumpty?
1: No,
0: I don't know. Read her book? Did you even read to your kid when she was younger? Have you ever even lived life?
1: What the hell are you talking about now, you psycho?
0: What's up, Pastor Robles? What's up, Templeton? 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

0: 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Good morning.
1: Credibility.
0: Yeah.
1: It's the only currency that means anything on this kind of playing field.
0: A woman who bought a Ford Maverick truck went viral after removing the dealership's advertising decal from the back of her vehicle, saying, "I'm not a free billboard." I didn't know what you were talking about when you brought this up today, and you're like, yeah, no. So this is a brand new truck she just bought. It's not here in California. It's not local, but... And then on the back of the truck bed, there was a dealership sticker with the name of the dealership. Okay. She's like, I don't need that on my truck anymore. And you actually, you're aware of this.
2: I've thought of this before.
0: You have.
2: Driving down the road when you see like a, it's usually a truck.
0: Yeah.
2: And then on the tailgate is like a little die cut decal. So not like a bumper sticker, not something on the window, but it's on the actual paint on the tailgate. And it will be the name of whatever dealer it is. It could be from anywhere because a lot of dealers do this. But it's not one that you can just easily take off.
0: Right.
2: So I always wondered, do they get a discount if they're like, oh, we'll give you a whatever discount it is.
0: Sure.
2: If you leave this decal on your on your car. So it's like advertising.
0: Right.
2: And I always thought that's smart. But apparently they don't give you a discount.
0: Apparently they don't. And apparently you can use a heat gun to take it off. So this woman used a heat gun, heated up the decal, and then scraped it off with a razor blade. I didn't know until I saw the video. I watched the video, so I made sure I knew what the heck I was talking about. But, like, I didn't know this was a thing. But now that I think about it and I see it, yes, it is. It actually is.
2: They don't give you a discount, though?
0: They should.
2: They should.
0: They should give you a something for...
2: It's not like a license plate frame where you could take that off.
0: That's what I first thought. It was like, you know...
2: And that's kind of like a, well, gift. Here you go. Well,
0: yeah. Yeah. Get your own if you want.
2: Yeah, but we're going to keep this on.
0: See, I don't have any problem with that. Like, you buy a car from the dealership and we've got our personalized license plate frames.
2: Sure, and you don't have to keep it if you don't want to. You know, of course. But a decal, that's another story.
0: A little bit different. Anyway, the story sparked a bigger debate online about dealership branding. Many drivers saying they also remove the dealer decals. License plate frames, yes. Some people even said dealerships should pay customers like you are. Well, I don't know. What would you pay? What would you pay? I mean, to have a little tiny decal of the dealership that you bought your car or truck at?
2: I don't know. A couple $100 wouldn't be enough. It's on there forever.
0: Well, that's it. How long are you going to own that car or truck? You know? Anyway, I guess it is a thing, and she's not having any part of it. No. What?
2: No, nothing.
0: Yeah.
2: All right.
0: I'll get back to fixing that problem for you soon, dummy. All right, coming up here in 10 minutes, we are going to have your chance to win Dina Carter concert tickets. Stay close.
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the stories and the songs that defined a generation of country music like you've never heard them before. 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

0: It's KJ with Tom and Becky. Good morning.
1: Sometimes you guys disappoint me a little bit.
2: Break out the egg rolls, bro. Break out the egg rolls. All right? And you, Miss Kingman, do whatever it is you do after you take a bong rip.
0: When was the last time you took a bong rip?
3: What is wrong with you?
0: I'm asking. Well, I can't. I don't care about that. Here's what I do care about, though. We do have Dina Carter tickets to give away, and I want to do that right now.
3: We said during cocktail hour.
0: Yep, no, sorry. Now, 1 second song. Here we go. So,
3: I'll ruin it.
0: Are you on hold?
3: Mm-hmm. I have one headphone on, and I'm listening on hold for something. Just go.
0: Okay.
3: I'm unlike you, when you have people on hold all the time, you just make them wait. They start talking to you, and you go on the air. It's so rude.
0: No. You can wait now. You made me wait 22 minutes. You can wait now.
3: Wow.
0: No, seriously. Dina Carter's coming to the Barrel House this Memorial Day, Monday, the 25th. It's an all-ages show. Doors open at 5 p.m. It is a special acoustic singer-songwriter show. Special guests Joe and Martina. We have your tickets right now. I want to play the one-second song game. Okay? Can we do it? You ready?
3: I know it.
0: You don't know it. You don't know it. I said.
3: I'll ruin it.
0: Text in right now if you know that song. On the Supercuts text line, 805-549-8698. Look at this unnamed person. 9425, Purple Rain, Prince.
3: Yeah, yes, you win.
0: No. It is not Purple Rain by Prince. I like that. Oh my gosh, new person in, first text ever. I can't read it. It's a paragraph.
3: Let me read it. Oh my God, what does that say?
0: Okay, you want to read this one? Good luck.
3: I'm going to come back to that one. It's someone's kissing your butt big time.
0: Oh,
3: I'm
0: my butt?
3: Oh yeah, I'm coming back to that one.
0: Good, I want to.
3: What a freak.
0: No, I like that. Kiss my butt some more. Get the audio. Get the audio of that. Unnamed person, 5806, 4x4. By you. It's Lainey Wilson. You're right, you win. You win two tickets to go see Dina Carter. Congratulations, unnamed person. I'll get back to you.
3: Probably you won't.
0: I probably will.
3: You'll forget.
0: Straighten up.

0: KJ with Tom and Becky. Good morning. All right, so we have our winner for Dina Carter tickets today, waiting on the name. But a lot of people were guessing Craig Morgan, Almost Home. And I kind of feel like I'm being punked on that one a little bit. You know what I mean? Like, I think they want me to play that song just so I can tell everybody that it was a dream.
1: Wait, what was the...
0: A lot of people were guessing Craig Morgan.
1: Oh, I gotcha. Almost Home.
0: But I think they're punking me because they want me to tell you what that song really means.
1: I gotcha.
0: Now, did you want to read this one? You said you wanted to get back to this
1: one.
0: Oh,
1: boy, that was a long text.
0: It's a very long text. It might be the longest text we've ever got.
1: Can I see your mouse really quick, please?
0: Well,
1: scroll down on it really quick. Go, yeah, no, okay. Okay, now scroll. Okay. Oh, my God. Unnamed person, first time they've ever texted, and of course you want me to read this.
0: Hello. No, you said you wanted to read it.
1: Hello, I'm new to texting your show. However, I've been listening to Tom since I was about 14 years old on KDDB 92.5 before Tom switched to K-Jug.
0: That's right.
1: I've been listening to Tom ever since I was a Lil Wee Tyke on up to this day.
0: All right.
1: I also listened to The Chief on KDDB. I think his name was actually Tony Gonzalez,
0: believe it
1: or not.
0: Yeah, yeah.
1: I distinctly remember going to barn dances, I think at A-Town Armory or Slow, I forget. Tom always has been so great. Well, first of all, Kathy just walked in. Are you making me read? Did you tell Kathy to come in here while I read this?
0: Come in, Kathy. Come on. Come on. This is an actual text.
1: Did he call you in here?
0: No, I didn't.
1: Okay.
0: Keep reading, though.
1: Well, here I go. I don't believe that you're not in here on purpose.
0: Keep reading.
1: Here's the next part. Tom always has been great on the air, and I love his voice.
0: Damn right. That's right.
1: You both, Tom and Becky, are terrific DJs. I always listen to your show in the mornings every day without fail, just as I've listened to Tom for many years now. I remember Tom setting up shop at these barn dances. They were always great fun.
0: That's right.
1: I met lots of wonderful friends there. Tom was always on the mornings and Tony the Chief on in the evenings. I called in a lot during the evenings doing song requests, as lots of teenagers do, or at least we did. You guys are always loads of fun. Keep up the great work, y'all. Tom, thank you for being such a great radio personality.
0: That's the part I wanted to focus on. Just that last second while Kathy is in here. Do you hear that, Kathy? See it? You hear it? We didn't make. We're not making it up.
1: One quick P.S. P.S. I remember going back and forth constantly listening to Tom in the mornings on KDDB and Mark and Brian on some L.A. channel I've forgotten.
0: Right.
1: Thank you both for everything you all do for us. Keep up the great work. Stay safe.
0: Thank you.
2: Oldie oldie.
0: Thank you very much. And basically, that's right. Mark and Brian, and then Tom.
1: Okay.
0: And now Tom and Becky.
1: Give me your mouse, really quick.
0: Okay.
1: Because if we're doing this, we're going to do it. Right.
0: What are we doing?
1: Because Kathy's in here and all of a sudden,
0: Kathy here? Why are you here? Why are you in here?
2: I was just going to ask you a simple question.
0: Okay, well, great.
1: Well, hold on.
0: Ladies and gentlemen, Kathy Signorelli, the big boss. There's the boss, there's the big boss, there's the bigger boss, and then there's the owner.
1: Oh, man, where is she?
0: I'm going to get in trouble.
1: Where is the teen mom? The teen girl mom.
0: Here's
1: another text that came in this morning.
0: This is great.
1: Kathy.
0: This is great.
1: How do you know that, Tom? You're like a mentally abusive, how do you not know that, Tom? You're like a mentally abusive boyfriend, harassing and playing mind games and then acting like a victim.
2: Wow.
1: So I wanted you to hear both sides.
0: Right. So I blocked her.
2: Appeal to all, right? You do.
0: All comers. It's an all comers show.
2: All the streams, Tom.
0: So keep reading her text, though. Because then the next one was really funny.
1: What did she say? Okay, she said, don't block me, please. I'll be good. Did I really get blocked? I can't handle it. Please don't block me. I love you guys. I'll do better.
0: That's right. That's right.
1: Okay.
0: And this portion of the Jug Country Morning Show brought to you by our friends at Poor Richard's Press.
1: Red Tail Renovations. Is this Tom's new thing? Bought a burner phone just to text in compliments to himself?
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0: It's KJ with Tom and Becky. Good morning, 9 o'clock on the dot. 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
6: Good morning with your Central Coast headlines. I'm Ben Hayes. A California assembly bill aimed at tightening wine labeling rules is exposing a much bigger battle over the future of the state's wine industry. Assembly Bill 1585 would ban wines blended with foreign imports from being labeled American in California unless the bottle contains 100% domestic wine. Supporters say the measures needed as cheaper imported bulk wine puts growing pressure on California vineyards and family wineries. Opponents, including the Wine Institute, argue the bill could limit labeling information and hurt competitiveness for larger wine producers. Federal officials have suspended 800 hospice and home health providers in California, citing $1 billion in Medicare fraud linked to international criminal groups. Dr. Mehmet Oz, head of Medicare and Medicaid Services, says Los Angeles is a major hotspot. He says the city has nearly one-third of the country's hospice providers, which he describes as unusual. The government has also frozen over $1 billion in federal payments to California while they investigate further. Reporter John Fink says investors in California real estate are still flipping distressed homes despite a state law meant to stop it.
7: California Senate Bill 1079 lets certain buyers outbid foreclosure auction winners to create affordable housing, but some investors are using that rule to resell homes at market prices. In one Oceanside case, a home sold for $152,000 after foreclosure and then resold for $890,000 after renovations. Data shows nearly 1,000 distressed homes have been purchased this way, raising concerns that the law lacks enforcement. The law was set to be temporary, and lawmakers are now reviewing how it works as housing costs remain a concern across California.
6: And so far, 77 people have called California Poison Control about rattlesnake encounters. Three people have also died. With your Central Coast headlines, I'm Ben Hayes.
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0: Things look good on the roads right now. No issues to tell you about. That according to the California Highway Patrol. Weather today, sunny and warm. Paso Robles going to get to 88. San Luis Obispo, 82. Arroyo Grande, 80. And Santa Maria should hit 83. 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

0: KJ, we're talking about Becky. Good morning. I knew you'd like that song. I knew it. Clay Walker. Good for you, my man.
1: You don't know me.
0: I do know you. A couple of things quickly. Number one, I think we need to do a cow call. You just ask, where has your best friend Anissa been?
1: It's been quite some time.
0: May 5th. Are you okay?
1: The last thing she texted in was mouth perv.
0: That's 2 weeks ago. What?
1: The last thing she texted in was mouth perv.
0: Mouth perv.
1: And that was it. You don't want that to be your last text, Anissa.
0: No, Anissa, where are you at, girl? Where are you at?
1: You didn't do something to, like, annoy her.
0: Didn't do anything. No. How could I possibly annoy my best friend, Anissa?
1: I'm texting her.
0: Do it. Here's a question, Jug Country. We've asked this before. You know my answer is going to be Forrest Gump. What's a movie so bad it genuinely made you walk out of? Like you left the theater. Have you ever done that to a movie at all?
1: 13 Ghosts. We've talked about this a million times.
0: Because you got scared,
1: yeah,
0: right?
1: Yeah, I hated it.
0: Yeah, okay. And yes, mine is Forrest Gump.
2: Hello, my name's Forrest Gump.
0: Stupid movie.
2: Would you like a chocolate?
0: Oh. Jug Country, have you ever walked out of a movie?
1: Oh my God, we can't talk about this again.
0: It's a thing.
1: Madison wants to know if you went to lunch with Anissa.
0: I did not.
1: She probably went to lunch with her. She dipped out.
0: Shut up. I did not. Shut up, Madison. Didn't I block you already? I thought I blocked her.
1: I'm back on the text line, by the way.
0: Oh.
1: Back to normal now.
0: Oh, yeah, you are. I forgot
1: Thanks
0: that
1: to
0: I just
1: you. Yeah, okay,
0: I just
1: Tom,
0: handled
1: it
0: for it. You. I just handled it
1: you. Didn't
0: for
1: handle
0: you.
1: It. I didn't need
0: I
1: you to.
0: Yeah, you did, because you'd been like, oh, turtle on my back. I'm not going to do it.
1: I could have done it.
0: You could have.
1: I didn't want to.
0: But you didn't.
1: So there's a difference.
0: Right, but it's your job.
1: It's your job, too.
3: I said.
0: And I got it done, didn't I? For Tom and Becky in the morning.
1: I'm saying you could have just been the one answering texts.
4: Good morning, K-Jug. This is Poppy. And you're listening to Becky and Tom on K-Jug.
0: Your mean girl daughter didn't.
1: If you call her mean girl one more time, I really will do something. This is your third warning. This is your third and final warning.
0: She didn't text in today.
1: Third and final warning.
0: This is it? This is the one? What am I not allowed to say?
1: I don't want you saying her name at all.
0: Oh, no.
1: Well, then, you're going to rue the day. What did you say yesterday? Something wicked this week comes.
0: I love rue the day. I think that is such a great thing to put out there in the universe. You are going to rue the day.
1: You will.
0: Okay, fine.
1: Chris and Sons, I wish I could walk out of this horror flick they call my life. Chris,
0: buddy.
1: Come on, we got to pull that around right now.
0: Come on now. What's going on, bud?
1: The biologist, who I have just named on the text line.
0: Oh, yeah, the winner?
1: Says, can't wait to bully Tom now. That's right.
0: Really? Okay, let's go. You better get ready.
5: Ladies and gentlemen, man the f*** up, or you're not going to make it through the end of this show.
1: I'm not going to read MBM's text out loud. I don't.
0: Okay.
1: You can go. I want you to read it on your own while I'm reading these.
0: Probably good.
1: Apple Store Brandon, Tom, you better watch out. You don't want any part of Mama Bear.
0: Oh, jeez.
6: Good one, dork.
0: Do you have a job,
1: Madison,
0: by the way, Apple Store
1: don't
0: Brandon?
1: Don't talk S about someone's daughter. I'm with Becky, LOL. You get a couple undeserved warnings, but anything after that, you get what's coming to you.
0: You know what, Madison?
7: Kiss my fat ass.
0: I want to get back to Apple Store Brandon. Does he have a job yet?
1: Face procedure Gabe. I can confirm she is alive. As for texting, you'll have to ask her, ... What have you done?
0: I haven't done anything. See, this is where you start rumors. I haven't done anything.
1: Well, that's her husband.
0: I know. They went to see Rascal Flatts. We know that. It's a great time. Gary LaVox. We know. Mouth perv was her last text. Wow. Whatever.
1: There. I just texted her.
0: What'd you say?
1: And just don't worry about it.
0: What did you say?
1: The teen girl mom, Forrest Gump, told me you have to be kidding me. You make it really hard to be nice, but I am trying. Your favorite former Vons cashier. Yes, it is also Tom's job to respond, but he's awful at it.
0: Oh, you, oh gosh.
7: Kiss my fat ass.
1: Tina said the gods must be crazy.
0: Is that the name of a movie that
1: yeah.
0: she walked out of?
1: Yes.
0: Yeah, okay.
1: Yeah. I love when you ask questions, people answer,
0: thing.
1: And then
0: it's
1: you're like,
0: thing.
1: Lose your mind and forget what you've asked.
0: Not true.
1: The biologist. Haha, coming in hot. You will rue the day.
3: That is a hell of a thing for you to say to me.
0: Okay.
1: Weiner participation trophy. Becky, my daughter said your daughter has a cute voice. We're listening in the car right now. It's JC's 7th birthday today. Hope you guys have a great day. Love you lots. Oh, happy birthday, JC. That was Poppy when she was probably younger than you. She's almost 13 now.
4: Good morning, King Jug. This is Poppy, and you're listening to Becky and Tom on K-Jug.
1: She was probably 3.
0: 3, right?
1: Yeah.
0: That was a decade ago.
1: Yeah.
0: Wow.
1: The workplace bee. Better watch out, Tom. Becky sounds serious talking about her daughter. My sons are 19 and 25, and I will mess somebody up if they go there with my boys.
0: Okay.
1: Tom's stalker.
0: Yeah.
1: I've never walked out of a movie, but I should have. Forrest Gump, horrible movie.
0: That's right. That is right. I love you with all my heart.
1: Your bestie, Anissa.
0: And there we go.
1: I'm here. Sorry, besties. Where have you been?
0: Right.
1: What are you doing?
0: You can't just leave unannounced for over a week. You can't do that.
1: Sam from Creston, we got an update on the bees.
0: Okay.
1: I got home. I was in a hurry. I decided not to smoke my bees. I think smoke them out, like you push smoke towards them.
0: Okay.
1: They attacked me. I ran down my entire driveway. By the time I got to the end of it, I was in my bra and underwear. What a great way to start.
0: That's so awesome.
1: Sam, come on.
0: That is awesome. These are our listeners. Sam from Creston,
1: buddy,
0: running down a dirt road with a bee smoke in her hand, just her bra and her underwear. It's sunny and 70 right now in Creston.
1: I'm sorry that happened.
0: Yeah, buddy.
1: Unnamed. Everything, everywhere, all at once. $15 down the drain.
0: Okay.
1: Drew, the unofficial mayor of AG, he just wants to fight people about Forrest Gump. He asks this dumb question once a month. Yes, he does. You're right, okay, Drew.
0: You know what,
1: but
0: Drew?
1: You do, Tom.
0: You know what, Drew?
6: Shut up, dirtface.
1: No, you do. It's so annoying.
0: I don't. You need to check your memory. Drew.
1: MBM, at least you have your kids' voice saved from when they were little. Oh, MBM, that makes me sad.
0: Yes.
1: That makes me sad. That was my New Year's resolution this year was to take more videos, because when I look back on videos of my kids, I'm like, oh my gosh, when did they stop sounding that way or looking that way?
0: Right.
1: So I really try to take more videos this year. Everyone should. Go take a video of your kids today.
0: Okay. Wow. Good advice, Mom.
1: Your favorite former Bonds cashier. I've never walked out of a movie, but sometimes I want to walk out of this show when Tom is by himself.
6: I'm here to tell you.
1: Will, I wish sometimes I could walk out of my own movie of being stuck in my boring life. Oh, Will, come on, you guys.
0: Who's that? Come on.
1: Your bestie, Anissa, said, I'm just busy with my big girl job. Love you lots. All right, I understand that.
0: You know what, Anissa? No, I don't. And also both of us.
6: I'm here to tell you right now.
0: Neither of us.
6: We don't care.
1: I do.
0: We don't care about her big girl job.
1: Rob from Napomo. Good morning, Tom and Becky. Have a wonderful Tuesday. They grow up so fast. Yes, jeez, they do. Your bestie, Anissa. I walked out of the living room when we were watching The Hills Have Eyes when that first came out. Horrific movie.
0: Okay.
1: Never seen that. That seems like something I don't want to watch.
0: It seems scary.
1: I hate scary movies. I was just talking to Poppy about that yesterday because she's like, I want to watch Five Nights at Freddy's. I'm like, no. She's like, why don't you like scary movies? I'm like, I don't think you need to have that stuff in your mind. Like, why do you want to watch those?
0: Right.
1: Five Nights at Freddy's.
0: That sounds
1: really
0: horrific.
1: I got to play this song for you that she's always, playing, but it pops up like on YouTube shorts that she's watching.
0: This song is from Five Nights at Freddy's?
1: No, this one is not. I didn't say the song. What are you talking about?
0: I'm asking. All right, we got to go.
1: All right. Thank God.
0: Are you done? Fine. You're done.
1: No, I'm not done.
0: You're done.
1: I said,
0: you're done. I need to talk about Pass Rolls Ford for a quick sec here. 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

0: K-Chub with Tom and Becky. All right. Well, you have some explaining to do, and so I'm going to ask you to explain.
1: Good morning, K-Chub. This is Poppy, and you're listening to Becky and Tom on K-Chub.
0: What is the photo you just showed me?
2: Okay, well, first of all, Miranda from Paso texted in and said, have you seen the trend where you pick up your kid one last time before you can't? Okay, so I think we've talked about this before a couple times, you and I, but and I've seen that where it's like one day you pick up your little kid and you don't even know it's going to be the last time that you pick them up. Like, how sad.
0: Yeah, yeah.
2: So I didn't know that was like a trend where you pick them up. But it has been a running joke in my family since my daughter was like 2, 3, where I make sure I pick my kids up and get a picture at least once a year, and I will do it forever. Forever. The okay. picture I was showing you was just not, it was like,
0: so I'm so
2: not
0: sorry.
2: Quite a year ago.
0: Because when she texted that in, I thought you meant pick your kid up from school.
2: No, no, no. You pick them up and hold them. You don't know when the last time is something that says, like, one yeah. day you set your little kid down, you never pick him up again. What a
0: that
2: horribly
0: is a
2: sad thought, right?
0: Horrible thing.
2: Horrible thought. And that has bugged me. And I, like, laugh, cry, but I'm like, I'll never let okay. that happen. So now, even though my daughter is taller than me,
0: yeah.
2: I still make her jump up because she's much lighter than me. And I hold her, and her legs almost hit the ground. My son's a little harder to pick up, but I at least once a year pick my kids up, and you should too, and get a picture of it, no matter how big they are, because it's actually kind of funny after a while.
0: Okay, so that now...
2: I have a picture holding them at every age.
0: Really?
2: I won't not do it. On her 13th birthday, coming up this weekend, I'll pick her up. My mom, even this week, was like, Oliver, let me hold you. She was here visiting. She's like, let me hold you like a baby.
0: What?
2: And it was so funny. She was like, you're so ginormous.
0: You guys are freaks.
2: We were cracking up. No, it was very, very funny. I got to show you this picture.
0: So I want you to hear this. Oh,
2: he's huge. He's bigger than her.
0: He's gigantic. So I want you to know, though, not only is that a horrific thing to say, a horrific story, a great thing for you to do, but I'm, what, roughly 20 years older than you?
2: Roughly.
0: Now, I'm trying to think back. The last time I picked Maggie up.
2: Yeah.
0: Bobby.
2: And put her down.
0: Jason.
2: You didn't know it was going to be the last time you set her down on the
0: I
2: ground.
0: I don't have
2: any. And you just never picked her up again.
0: I never.
2: Yeah.
0: She was too big.
2: Yeah. You just never thought about
0: I
2: it,
0: never
2: though.
0: Thought about it.
2: Uh-huh.
0: Bobby,
2: yeah.
0: My son, my boy.
2: Mm-hmm.
0: It was
2: terrible.
0: The last time I held Bobby.
2: It's a terrible thought. Miranda said, I wish I could. My son is almost 14. He's 6'2 and 230 pounds. I'm 5'5, 130. So here's what you do, Miranda. Okay, because we're getting there. We're approaching that.
0: Yeah.
2: Either you flip it at this point and you got to take a picture where he's holding you.
0: Yeah.
2: Okay.
0: Right.
2: Or just go sit on the couch.
0: Right.
2: And at least let him, like, sit next to you, but drape his legs over you, put your arm around him. Somehow you got to hold him.
0: Like a snuggle.
2: Yeah.
0: Something like a snuggle.
2: Yep. But we have laughed, Oliver and I, we're pretty soon, like, we're going to have to flip it. Like that book, I'll Love You for Always.
0: Yeah, right.
2: Where then he, like, picks the mom up. Like,
0: right.
2: That's going to have to be us at
0: oh,
2: some point.
0: This is the saddest story
2: it's
0: ever.
2: The saddest
0: it's
2: conversation
0: the saddest
2: I've ever
0: story
2: had.
0: Ever. I'm not doing it anymore.
2: Everyone go pick your little kids up today.
0: Okay.
2: Go take a picture.
0: Coming up
2: I don't
0: next.
2: Care how old they are.
0: Coming up next, cocktail hour.
2: Terrible.
0: Send it a photo right now if you want.
2: The
0: super good
2: text.
0: I know,
2: right now,
0: I know you are. Just leave. Just go do it. I got your back. Just go.
2: You should take a picture with Bobby.
0: If you have a photo of you and your child, text that in on the super cuts text line. The last photo you have of you, like with your child.
2: Sad.
0: That's sad.
2: It's
0: that is
2: sad.
0: So
2: I'm sorry.
0: Sad. Damn it.
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0: 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All right. So earlier today, I was reading an article because it was in the news. Elon Musk just lost a court case about AI. And so the article's going along. He lost his case, blah, blah, blah, blah, blah. And then it gets to the mother of four of his, is it 14
1: kids? Yeah.
0: Four of his 14. And they were saying, like, she used to work at a company that he, him and her kind of own something. And they decide to have kids in vitro because they're both really smart. And my guess is it was his idea, but maybe it was hers. I don't know. So they're not romantic. He does his thing, and then they get her egg, and then next thing you know, boom. And they have four kids.
1: They're not romantic. I like how you put that. I do appreciate it. I want you to know.
0: Yes, you're welcome. They're not romantic. But they did this, though, because they want a younger generation of smart people. It's kind of, I want to say, like cloud seeding.
1: Yes. No, you explained it perfectly. Well, you worded it perfectly when we were talking about this earlier. You and I had a lot of looking in to do on this earlier today.
0: So then you went looking. You did a deep dive.
1: Yeah. Like,
0: are all Elon's kids in vitro?
1: Because you have said before you think Elon Musk is the Antichrist.
0: I do.
1: And my mom thinks he's not human.
0: I would go with that as
1: I think I'm with you guys.
0: And then when you did your deep dive,
1: yeah,
0: you found out, and I want to be very careful on this one, very accurate, that he named one of his kids Damien.
2: Yeah. Look at me, yeah. Damien. Mm-hmm. It's all for you.
1: So with his first wife. Wow. Now, I don't know everyone's situation, so I'm just saying that right now. I don't know everyone's situation. I'm not saying...
0: Right.
1: And this is just... I'm not generally speaking. I'm speaking Elon Musk specific here, okay?
0: That's right.
1: Because I get where this can be a touchy subject, so I'm not, again, right, talking about everyone. We're talking about Elon Musk. Anyway, with his first wife...
0: So he's been married more than once?
1: Yes.
0: Okay. First wife.
1: And I believe maybe all but one of his kids were born like IVF.
0: Yeah, in vitro.
1: Or they had surrogates.
0: Okay.
1: So the majority of his kids were born with surrogates or IVF. Now, again, I don't know the situation with the first wife.
0: Sure.
1: You know, I know they'd lost the baby, which is terribly sad.
0: Sure.
1: Okay, so all of that. So I'm like, okay. But then when you tell me that it was the lady he worked with, and it was just very transactional, where they had nothing.
0: Yes.
1: It seems like a very cold existence, where both of your parents are like, we just want smart kids. I don't know.
0: Right.
1: It seems like a very cold existence. There's a lot of kids there.
0: Sure.
1: They all have weird names. And he has all these kids so back-to-back. So before I thought about this, I thought, man, he's just lots of relationships quickly. But... it's basically like he's just like, here you go. Go to the place. I don't...
0: 14 total.
1: Need to...
0: 6 from the first wife. 4 from this woman. 4 others out there. He's got 14. He's cloud seeding. And he named a kid Damien. I understand nobody can predict the future. Nobody can predict biblical stuff. I get it. But my man... no romance, just transaction. And if she's a tech billionaire and he's a tech billionaire, like, they're not having, like, lasagna dinner at 6 o'clock tonight. You know what I mean? Like, it's a few nannies.
1: Yeah.
0: I don't know. This is weird.
1: Very weird. On another happier note,
0: okay.
1: I want to say thank you to everyone who's sending in pictures with their dads and their kids and their sons,
0: nice.
1: Like Anissa and... yes, Dave the Dodgers fan totally hold him this weekend, and your friend Ray, and an unnamed person, last 3 digits, 150. I mean, so many people are sending in pictures, Weiner Participation Trophy. with their dads. It's all so cute.
0: That's nice.
1: We're not quite at Father's Day yet, so keep those pictures handy because we'll do something with that too.
0: Right.
1: Oh, man. Oh,
0: look at that one. Little JC.
1: They're all so cute, all these pictures. Anissa and her kids. Anissa, I want you to recreate that picture with them, but at the same time, like, don't die.
0: Right. All right, get your text in. Anything you want to talk about? Supercuts text line 805-549-8698.
1: I got to get something off the printer really quick. I'll be right
0: back. Right now?
1: Yeah.
0: Right this second. Right. Hanson. AI is the Antichrist. I don't think that. I don't believe that, buddy.
1: You don't believe that?
0: No. No.
1: Why?
0: Because it's not a thing. It's not a person. You're like, believe the Bible. Okay, believe the Bible. Then it's a person coming in sheep's clothing.
1: Hey.
0: Saying.
1: I don't know.
0: However, I do reserve the right to change my mind. Because I did for a long time think Kim Kardashian was the Antichrist.
1: And you don't think that now?
0: I don't believe that anymore.
1: Taylor Swift, where are we at there?
0: I did think Taylor Swift, and she's still in play.
1: I think she's still in play, too.
0: She's still in play.
1: Yeah.
0: Because I agree. Do think, and this is the only thing against Elon being the Antichrist, he's a man. I firmly believe in the day and age we live, if the Antichrist comes out, it's going to be a woman.
1: I don't necessarily
0: it's
1: think so.
0: It's a female thing. It's
1: okay,
0: a Mona
1: but look
0: Lisa.
1: At the, look
0: it's
1: at the world we're living in now.
0: Yes.
1: Maybe yes. It's trickery. Could be.
0: Double trick?
1: Like, could have been a man. But now we call himself a woman.
0: Oh.
1: You don't know.
0: Okay, I don't know.
1: Now we're so fluid.
0: I guess if I had to place a bet, and that's really my love language, gambling.
1: That's not a love language.
0: It's a love language. I should write a whole book. I should write a whole book. Gambling's my love language. If I had to make a bet right now on Elon being the Antichrist or an alien.
1: Yeah.
0: I got to tell you, I think I would bet on alien. And I don't believe in aliens. Okay. But I think I would bet on that.
1: All right.
0: Like one of these days, he's going to zipper his face off, right? You know, pull the zipper down.
1: Do you remember when we met that one lady that one time? And I won't say where we met her, but we met her and you were like, oh my God, I'm so afraid of that lady. And we just walked away and you said she was like in the scary movie where she was going to go to kiss you, but then like a big black tongue was going to come out where she was going to like grab her like upper lip and pull her head backwards and she was going to be a demon.
0: Actually a demon with a long tongue.
1: I'll never forget it because...
0: Did I really? Yeah, I did.
1: Because it was so accurate with the way this person looked.
0: That's right.
1: We're like, really scary. All right.
0: Do we have anything else?
1: Yeah.
0: Anything fun and happy?
1: My other brother, Daryl. I find it completely odd how people are sending in pictures to complete strangers just because you hear them on the radio. Maybe it's just me, but I find that weird. Love you lots.
0: Wow.
1: Well, we're not complete strangers with a lot of these people.
0: Wow.
1: Daryl, okay.
0: Yeah, Daryl.
1: He also said yesterday, I don't understand the fascination with Willie Nelson. Being old doesn't make him great. Before that, Pismo Beach is overrated.
0: Okay, so Daryl is very negative.
1: Very negative.
0: I kind of like it. I appreciate it.
1: I mean...
0: kind of agree with everything you say.
1: Yes,
0: but
1: still.
0: But still.
1: What a butthole.
0: Don't be a butthole.
1: Here's Chad with Betty Davis Eyes with his son... Oh, see, I like seeing these pictures. It's all very sweet.
0: Complete strangers.
1: I know, I don't like
0: that. Is that what we are?
1: What we are to you, Daryl? Is that what we are to you?
0: We don't like the other end of the spectrum where we're like, I know you, we're best friends. Yeah, we don't like that either. But I don't like complete strangers.
1: Hanson said AI is the Antichrist. It will create false gods.
0: Oh, my gross. You are going to get biblical, aren't you? You don't think we have enough of those already?
1: No fun, Justin.
0: All right.
1: My father ditched us when we were little, so this is my father and my mother, the greatest woman on the planet,
0: wow.
1: Linda Hamers. Oh,
0: Linda.
1: That's sweet, too. You go, Linda.
0: I did get a chance to meet her.
1: You met Justin's mom?
0: Uh-huh.
1: When?
0: A couple times.
1: Where?
0: The fair.
1: Why?
0: because she volunteered for many years.
1: So you knew her before you knew Justin?
0: Actually, yes.
1: That's weird.
0: Actually,
1: so she raised two sons on her own and so volunteered at the fair?
0: Well, and daughter, yes.
1: Oh, he has a sister too? Uh-huh. You're weird. You're being weird about Justin. You know too much.
0: No, I'm not.
1: You know too much.
0: I knew his mother.
1: Here's Rick the Notary Nerd, and is that your daughter or your granddaughter? Oh, granddaughter, Sadie. Is that the one, Rick, that... Does she, your daughter that has, that's mean to her son?
0: What?
1: Rick.
0: Oh, right. Right. No, but that's his granddaughter.
1: I know, but like, is that the same mom to the one who doesn't tell her kids when their birthdays are?
0: I think you're right. Poor Sadie. Doesn't even know when her birthday is.
1: Filthy Barb. Maybe Elon is trying to shoot for 666 kids.
0: Oh,
1: I don't like that.
0: Creepy,
1: I don't like
0: creepy,
1: that, Barb.
0: Creepy.
1: Scott, although I never have, I could send pictures because I know Tom. I have yet to meet Becky in person. And then he sent in a picture of a turtle.
0: A turtle. Okay.
1: No.
0: Wait. I know Tom. Here's a picture of a turtle.
1: Yes.
0: I've never met Becky. Here's no picture.
1: That's Scott.
0: That's Scott. Thanks,
1: Is
0: Scott.
1: Is that your friend?
0: I know Scott.
1: But would you call him your friend? Or like the...
0: Well...
1: Like you don't hang out with him now.
0: I do not
1: guess.
0: Hang out with him now.
1: Small town famous. A Daryl the Downer.
0: Well...
1: Weiner Participation Trophy. Hey, Daryl, nobody gives an S about your birthday.
0: Wow.
1: Yeah. Unnamed. Name change. Stranger Daryl. Yep. I think you're right.
0: So. I think you're right.
1: No fun, Justin. She raised four kids on her own, three boys and a girl. She also started a Special Olympics branch in San Luis Obispo and was an RSP teacher for over 20 years and an elementary school teacher for over 30 in Paso.
0: Yep.
1: Dang.
0: Fabulous woman.
1: Get it. Linda. Here's Sam sitting in a picture. I don't know if it's her... Running away from bees. Oh, no. Where's that at? Where is that picture at, Sam? I would like to go there. It. You don't get to.
0: I want to see it. What is that? Where are you at?
1: My other brother, Daryl. I don't think I'm a butthole. Just a realist. And some people don't like hearing reality. Still love you lots.
0: Wow. Love you lots, too, but...
3: Don't be a butthole.
1: Here's JR, the traffic guy's kids. Do you have two kids or three kids? Rob from Napomo. Thank you for my shirt last Monday. Just wondering if it is written right.
0: What?
1: I don't know what you're saying, Rob. Oh, I know what you're saying. We've gone back and forth on that.
0: Oh, right. Yeah.
1: The nobody gives or right. Nobody gives in.
0: Yeah.
1: I think you messed it up.
0: I don't think so, and I don't care. Who's all in the row there? Rob? Or JR, I mean? Woman, guy, woman, woman. And what gym are you at right there? I want to know.
1: You're very nosy.
0: I want to know.
1: Way nosy.
0: Rick Notary Nerd's back and he's like, no.
1: Yeah, just no.
0: No. Mm-mm. It's not the one.
1: Okay. All right. God, Rick, I'm sorry.
0: No, he's just answering.
1: No, he's not aggressive.
0: He's just answering.
1: He was aggressive with me yesterday and today.
0: Well.
1: Told me I was out. Just
0: Sam from Creston, that's my husband and my daughter. We just got back from Big Sur.
1: Oh, that's really pretty.
0: That is pretty.
1: Have you ever been to Big Sur, Tom? Why do I feel like you haven't?
0: No. What do you mean? Up the one?
1: Yeah.
0: Past Cambria? No. No.
1: It's very bizarre to me that
0: there's
1: you've
0: like
1: not...
0: San Luis, then there's Harmony, then there's like Cambria, Cayucas.
1: Cayucas.
0: And then that was it. I'm never going because the road's always closed.
1: Way weird to me.
0: Never been. Not doing that. What am I on? Some TV commercial for a SUV?
1: Wow. You're a freak.
0: We gotta go.
1: Okay.
0: All right. Well, thank you, Jug Country. It's been real. It's been fun, but it has not been real fun.
1: Do that.
0: No, I take it back.
1: Say you're sorry.
0: I'm sorry.
1: Jeez.
0: This portion of the Jug Country Morning Show brought to you by Santa Cruz Animal Health, premium animal health care products for horses, livestock, and pets. 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God bless. 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

0: That is Parker McCollum there and killing me. I don't know if you caught the news yet, but Willie Nelson and the family are going to be at the Mid-State Fair Wednesday, July 22nd at the Shumash Grandstand stage. Special guest Ian Munsick coming along for the ride. 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

the stories and the songs that defined a generation of country music like you've never heard them before. 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Monday, Memorial Day, May 25th. 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

0: Kenny Chesney there and Carry On as we get ready for Dina Carter live in concert at Barrel House Brewing this next Monday. It's a Memorial Day show. Doors open at 5, a special acoustic singer-songwriter show with Dina as well as Joe and Martina. Tom and Becky have got another set of tickets to give away tomorrow morning. You can listen in for your chance to win.
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4: On May 19, 1776, in Boston Harbor, the Battle of Shirley Gut became an early American naval triumph. Just 2 days earlier, Captain James Mugford captured the British powder ship Hope, delivering 1,500 barrels of gunpowder to the Continental Army. But while returning through Shirley Gut, the schooners Franklin and Lady Washington ran aground. That evening, British regulars in small boats launched a fierce attack. Outnumbered American sailors fought hand-to-hand for more than 30 minutes, finally driving the British back. Captain Mugford was mortally wounded, urging his men, quote, don't give up the vessel. He became the battle's only American casualty, and the victory secured desperately needed supplies during the Revolutionary War.
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9: Jug Country weather.
0: Still calling for mostly sunny weather over the next couple of days. High temperatures going to be in the upper 80s in the North County, low 80s south of the grade, and mid-70s along the beaches today. Let's get you back into the music with Jordan Davis. 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
0: And this July, the road leads straight to Paso Robles. 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

Corey Kent and Wild As Her as our 11 o'clock hour rolls along. I'm Andy Morris, and you and I will be sharing time together until about 3 today when Pepper takes over the air chair. Here's Cody Johnson and The Fall.

0: That is Morgan Wallen there at Don't We, as we get ready for the 83rd Santa Maria Elks Rodeo coming up Wednesday, the 27th of May through the 31st at the Elks Rodeo Grounds on Wednesday night. Extreme Bulls on Thursday. 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And then on Friday, the 29th, the rodeo gets underway at 7. Of course, the big rodeo parade on Saturday morning.
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4: 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This is Pepper Daniels from 98.1 KJUG for Idler's Home. 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

That is Ella Langley there, and Be Her. 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

0: Shaboozy and Jelly Roll there and Amen as we're getting ready for the Best of the West Antique Equipment Show coming up at Santa Margarita Ranch this Memorial Day weekend. It starts on Friday, runs through Sunday. You can see vintage planes and military vehicles and a lot more. 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

0: Hudson Westbrook and Painted You Pretty as we get ready for Straight Tequila Night. They're a 90s country tribute band. Going to be at the Fremont Theater this Saturday night, the 23rd. Doors open at 7. Show is at 8. They're playing all your favorites. Garth, George, Tim, Brooks and Dunn, Shania Twain. If you'd like to win some tickets, text the word mullet to the K-Jug Supercuss text line, 805-549-8698. That's M-U-L-L-E-T. 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
1: Jug Country weather.
0: Still calling for mostly sunny weather over the next few days. High temperatures are going to be sitting somewhere near 88 today and tomorrow in the North County. 82 south of the grade and along the beaches today somewhere in the mid to upper 70s. Let's get you back into the music right now. Here's Vincent Mason.

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0: 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Wake up with Tom and Becky in the morning.
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Chris Stapleton there in Tennessee Whiskey. Chris going to be kind of opening things up at the California Mid-State Fair. He'll be there the night before the fair gets started. I know it's been a little confusing, but it's a sold-out show, so it's going to be a great night there. Here's Aaron Watson and Pontiac. So tell me, Mama.

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It's called MacArthur. A little bit after 12 o'clock, that means it's out to lunchtime. 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Here's the Eli Young Band.

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0: Lainey Wilson can't sit still. Lainey has a sold-out concert at the California Mid-State Fair. She recently got married, if what I'm seeing is correct, and today is her 34th birthday. Happy birthday to Lainey Wilson. Also in the birthday world today, happy 23rd to JoJo Siwa. One of my favorite DJs, Marshmello, is 34 today. Comedian Michael Michael from, you know, the guy from Saturday Night Live, he's 43 today. And Pete Townsend, rock star with The Who, celebrating his 81st birthday today.
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0: Ronnie Green, it changed my mind. If you've taken our jug poll of the day yet today, you can do that on the app or on the website at jugcountry.com. Today, we would like to find out if you have any autographs. Our poll is brought to you every day by Be Right There Heating and Air. I have a bunch in a lot of different forms. I have autographs from what I have met some famous magicians down at the Magic Castle. Of course, I have autographs from the Mid-State Fair. There was a time, I think about three seasons in a row, I walked along at the Mid-State Fair with a little Epiphone guitar I had bought strapped to my back, and everybody that, you know, that I got to meet, whether it was the free stage or the grandstand, I had signed it. That guitar's probably got 50 signatures on it now. So, yes, I do have a few.
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5: 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Weather's pretty simple today. Sunny skies, high temps near 88 in the North County, 82 south of the grade, and 77 at the beaches.

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0: And this July, the road leads straight to Paso Robles. 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

is Cody Johnson. Aaron Heumann as our 1 o'clock hour gets underway. Got details coming up for you pretty soon on Willie Nelson and the family. They're coming to the California Mid-State Fair, and you could win some tickets a little bit later on today. Here's Luke Combs.

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0: and woman, and yes, you heard right. Willie Nelson is going to be at the California Mid-State Fair. Willie and the family are going to be there along with special guest Ian Munsick. It's going to be happening Wednesday, July 22nd at the Shumash Grandstand Arena. And Pepper's got tickets to give away. You listen in at 4:20 today on the KJF Fresh Cut. That'll be happening today, tomorrow, and Thursday. Plus, you can win four on the floor on the app at jugcountry.com as well. And you got to get signed up for that by 5 p.m. on Friday for a chance to win.
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2: On May 19, 1776, in Boston Harbor, the Battle of Shirley Gut became an early American naval triumph. Just 2 days earlier, Captain James Mugford captured the British powder ship Hope, delivering 1,500 barrels of gunpowder to the Continental Army. But while returning through Shirley Gut, the schooners Franklin and Lady Washington ran aground. That evening, British regulars in small boats launched a fierce attack. Outnumbered American sailors fought hand-to-hand for more than 30 minutes, finally driving the British back. Captain Mugford was mortally wounded, urging his men, quote, "don't give up the vessel." He became the battle's only American casualty, and the victory secured desperately needed supplies during the Revolutionary War. And that's the way it was 250 years ago today. 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Celebrating America's 250th birthday this July and all year, this is History Center Executive Director Steve Schmidt. Happy 250th, America.
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5: Hey, it's Tom and Becky. 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

0: Ty Myers there and End of the Earth, and Straight Tequila Night is going to be in town at the Fremont Theater Slow this coming Saturday night. Doors open at 7, show starts at 8. Now, Straight Tequila Night is a 90s country tribute band, so if you like Garth and George and Tim and Brooks and Dunn, Shania Twain, then you're going to love this show. 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

0: Zach Toppin, South of Sanity, as we get ready for Dina Carter live at Barrel House Brewing this Memorial Day Monday. It's going to be a great show. Doors open at 5 for this special acoustic singer-songwriter show. Joe and Martina are going to be there as well. I believe they are also going to be in the singer-songwriter mode, just acoustically. Tom and Becky, you've got tickets to give away again tomorrow morning. 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
0: 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And our weather forecast calling for sunny skies, highs near 88. If you are in the North County, 82 south of the grade, 77 at the beaches today.

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Tim McGraw and something like that as our 2 o'clock hour gets underway. Pretty excited to watch this gentleman as a coach on the next season of The Voice. He and Kelly Clarkson are going to go head-to-head. This is Riley Green. I think he's going to be a good addition to the show. This is his song, Worst Way.

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0: Joe and Martina, Ghost on your radio. I don't know if you've ever had a chance to see them without their band, but they are amazing. And they're going to be part of the Dina Carter Show at Barrel House this Memorial Day Monday. That's going to be on the 25th. It's an all-ages show. Doors open early at 5. This one's a special acoustic singer-songwriter show, I believe, with Joe and Martina as well as Dina Carter. I know Dina's going to be there with just her guitar. I love those kind of shows. 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

98.1 K-Jug and Good Medicine presents a Monday Fun Day. That's right, Monday, Memorial Day, May 25th. 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

0: hear the stories and the songs that defined a generation of country music like you've never heard them before. 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

0: That is Morgan Wallen and Don't We. And we've got Best of the West Antique Equipment Show happening this weekend. It's going to be happening at Santa Margarita Ranch. 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There's room for everybody. And if you want to go out, make sure you're going through Santa Margarita, around the big curve there by where you turn off to go to Pozo. Keep going around the corner towards Atascadero. You'll see the flags and you can't miss it. 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
3: On May 19th, 1776, in Boston Harbor, the Battle of Shirley Gut became an early American naval triumph. Just 2 days earlier, Captain James Mugford captured the British powder ship Hope, delivering 1,500 barrels of gunpowder to the Continental Army. But while returning through Shirley Gut, the schooners Franklin and Lady Washington ran aground. That evening, British regulars in small boats launched a fierce attack. Outnumbered American sailors fought hand-to-hand for more than 30 minutes, finally driving the British back. Captain Mugford was mortally wounded, urging his men, quote, "Don't give up the vessel." He became the battle's only American casualty, and the victory secured desperately needed supplies during the Revolutionary War.
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0: 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Perry Ford Lincoln of San Luis Obispo. And weather forecast still calling for sunshine. Blue skies, high temperature near 88 north of the grade, 82 in the South County, 75 to 76 along the beaches.

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0: 98.1 K-Jug and Vina Robles Amphitheater welcome Charlie Crockett, July 18th. Straight out of the Texas dust, part through the door, part outlaw. And now he's bringing the Age of the Ram Tour live to Vina Robles Amphitheater in Paso Robles, Saturday, July 18th.
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Corey Kent and Co Wetzel with the Rocky Mountain Low on 98.1 KJUG. How you doing this afternoon? Pepper Daniels jumping in and ready to do this here this afternoon. Got a little toasty this afternoon so far, huh? Yeah. Weather is going to be really nice this week. Beautiful for the Best of the West Antique Equipment Show, which gets underway Friday, Saturday, and Sunday of this Memorial Day weekend coming up, 8 a.m. to 5 p.m. each day at the Santa Margarita Ranch

0: You know all about it at this point. They've been doing it for many years now. It's a benefit for the Paso Robles Pioneer Day Committee, and it's powered by Miller Drilling in Templeton. Andy will be out there broadcasting live on Friday morning and Mandy on Saturday morning. And you can connect on the KJUG app to get yourself some tickets. It's going to cool off before the weekend compared to today. But it is going to be nice all weekend long.
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0: Aaron Watson and Kiss That Girl Goodbye on 98.1 KJUG. And can't wait to see him again Friday, June 13th at Barrel House. He's on the calendar and on sale now. And we just got word that Gunnar Latham, who was just at the rodeo, Sheriff's Rodeo, is going to swing back around and open up for Aaron Watson at Barrel House. And if you saw him at the Sheriff's Rodeo, you'd be impressed. He was incredible. He's really, really good. So be ready for that. Before we get to June, though, Memorial Day Monday, this Monday, remember, Good Medicine Presents has Dina Carter with special guest Joe and Martina Monday. Tom and Becky are giving away tickets this week on that show. Otherwise, you can get them on the KJUG app.
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0: Kick those boots off. It is John Party on 98.1 KJUG. And yes, the party continues at the California Mid-State Fair. Just announced yesterday, Willie Nelson is added to the party with special guest Ian Munsick. The show's going to be Wednesday, July 22nd on the Shumash Grandstand Arena stage. And I'm giving away tickets again at 420 today, tomorrow, and Thursday. 420, your chance to win by listening and texting in. 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Sign up there to see Willie at the fair. And yes, tickets on sale this Friday morning at 10 a.m.
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0: 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Clear and 50 for the overnight low tonight. Clear, warm, and windy. That's what we've got today and tomorrow. Sunny and warm tomorrow. 80 south of the grade, 90 above the grade. The new one from Kenny now. It's called Carry On.

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starting over. Chris Stapleton on 98.1 KJUG, and we'll be starting a new 420 contest for Willie Nelson coming up here in just a little bit. Stay tuned. Here's Vincent Mason.

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Just announced yesterday, Willie Nelson and family with special guest Ian Muncik on Wednesday, July 22nd at the Shumash Grandstand Arena stage at the California Mid-State Fair. That's right, the legend, Willie Nelson. And you've got a chance to win right now on the Supercuts text line by texting the word ANGEL. ANGEL is the keyword today to 805-549-8698. That's right. Just text the word ANGEL to enter to win. Winner's contacted directly. We hit you right back there and give you some Willie Nelson tickets. And why ANGEL? Because of this classic Willie Nelson song.

0: Willie Nelson and an all-time classic, Angel Flying Too Close to the Ground. Willie Nelson, Wednesday, July 22nd. Tickets for that show at the fair on sale Friday morning at 10 a.m. The keyword is Angel on the Fresh Cut Now. Angel to the Supercuts text line 805-549-8698. Just text the word Angel and you are in to win. 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We've got four on the floor up for grabs there as well.
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0: And this July, the road leads straight to Paso Robles. K-Jog and the California Mid-State Fair welcome the living legend. 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

0: There's Hardy on 98.1 K-Jug and the crew singing MacArthur. It is Pepper, and it is poll question time, brought to you by Be Right There Heating and Air. And the question is, do you have anyone's autograph? Yes or no? 70% of Jug Country saying yes. And of course, by nature of our business, yes, I have a bunch of autographs. Office is full of autographs, luckily. And I've also got a bunch of baseball autographs too. Cause that's my thing. Baseball. Got a little wall of autographed baseballs. All Chicago Cubs, of course.
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0: back.
1: You know, for quite some time, I referred to them as the underrated Flatland Cavalry. That's their new one called Never Come and Guess. They were nominated for an ACM now and a CMA before that, so I guess people are paying attention, finally, to Flatland Cavalry. They were up for a group of the year. They didn't win. Red Clay Strays won, which I was totally fine with. And the others in that category, 49 Winchester, also would have been totally fine with them winning. They are great as well. There are some seriously cool new groups in country, alt country, adjacent country, whatever you want to call it. Flatland Cavalry, Red Clay Strays, 49 Winchester, Treaty Oak Revival, Jason Scott and the High Heat, Shane Smith and the Saints. I mean, I could go on and on. You know I could. All great.
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